Today's Variety, KS95. Hey, it's Deanna. A low of 56 for tonight, more sunshine for tomorrow, windy and warmer, a high of 85. Here's Zara Larson.

Live. Hey, it's Deanna. Happy Wednesday. All day I've been thinking it's Tuesday, but luckily I just remembered we had that holiday on Monday, Labor Day, okay? The Girl Scouts, let's talk about them. They've added two new cookies to their 2027 lineup. One is made for people with food allergies. And the second one is designed for dogs. They're calling it Patch Pals. It'll launch in January.

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So the Minnesota State Fair 2026 in total was the seventh most attended ever. That's insane to me. Good job, guys. 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

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I hear ABC's Jimmy Kimmel Live is reportedly ending in 2027. 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

55. Hey, it's Deanna. A low of 56 for tonight. More sunshine for tomorrow, which is Thursday, by the way. I have to remind myself. Windy and warmer, a high of 85.

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Remember Will Smith played Aladdin in the movie at one point?

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2: So, parents, if you are raising daughters, or a daughter, like I am, you can probably relate to this. Sixth grade is a big year. Where we live, that's what becomes middle school. Since apparently there's no junior high anymore.
3: Yeah, that was always a thing.
2: When were they ever going to announce, hey, we don't have junior high anymore, just middle school and then high school? Why?
4: I don't know. Like, my daughter went through junior high and then a transition for my middle son, Kane, to a middle school.
2: It's so odd, and it kind of changed the years there, too. But that aside, it's a big year. Dusty just started sixth grade, and just even from a couple of weeks ago, her preparing to get into school, the organization, and like, I mean, our listeners are amazing, helped me even try to figure out, you know, do I get her organized for her locker, or is she supposed to do these things herself or whatever?
4: Yeah.
2: So I feel like we've had a really good start, but I've also noticed just this level of maturity, which makes me proud, but also is a little bit heartbreaking because I'd love time to slow down, but it has me thinking about other things. And other things that happen around this time. And those are things like becoming a woman. Things that haven't happened yet, but things that I realize we probably need to be prepared for. And don't get me wrong, Dusty and I have discussed this. She understands what is going to happen at some point. But the weird thing for, like, me is that it could happen tomorrow or it could happen in, like, 4 years.
4: Sure. Yeah.
2: You really never know. So from my understanding and things I've read, it says starting in about this time that girls should have, like, at their locker, their backpack, something called a period pack. And I'm sure my daughter would die if she thought I was talking about this. But I'm like, hello, every girl goes through this.
4: Sure.
2: It's not a big deal. Every guy should
4: be
2: able.
4: World.
2: Yeah, every guy should be able to talk about this. You know, it's you know, it's life.
4: Can I pause real quick?
2: Please.
4: Let's make tampons free.
2: I think so.
4: Okay. Sorry, it's my one platform. If I ever become a politician, that's what I'm running on.
3: Why
4: does half of our population have to pay for something that only happens to them?
3: Yeah.
2: And they're not, like, super cheap, guys.
4: Right.
2: They're really not.
4: Okay.
2: And they are necessary.
4: Yes.
2: But so one thing I did learn from my middle schooler, my sixth grader, is that, and they didn't have this when I was young, she said, don't worry, mommy. I saw that they had stuff like tampons and stuff in the bathrooms and that they were free. We never had that before.
3: Oh, that's cool. I want to say that was at one of our schools.
4: They didn't do it. We went to private schools, man. They tried to pray the period away. Let's be honest.
3: That's probably true.
4: Our father, it won't happen.
3: They're like, go to that machine. Trust me. It's okay. Gotcha. You're not allowed to have that happen.
2: But I feel like I guess I just want advice. Like, what do you do? What do you send? Is everybody doing this? Is not everyone's like, isn't middle school the same as junior high? I mean, technically it is, but they changed the name.
3: They just changed the name. But then somebody else said, I graduated in 02 just like Crisco did, and it's always been middle school for me.
2: Really?
3: It was junior high when I was at St. Agnes. But I think the bigger thing is here, Dez is looking for some help. You can call. Join the conversation. 651-989-5795 if you have any advice.
4: People say it's not a radio conversation. I disagree.
3: I don't know why.
4: Every girl is going to go through this. Every woman that's listening has gone through this.
2: Yeah.
4: Why is this not? I'm a father that has a daughter. I know she went through this. She's 24 years old.
3: Well, and why is the stigma around it so ooh, gosh,
2: so
3: we can't talk about it. It's like, what? What do you mean? Everybody goes through it. And that's probably something we want to get away from, is that it's like, ooh, I can't talk about it.
4: Boys go through it to a much different degree. But you see a 12-year-old boy and he's crying nonstop, he's going through it.
2: True. It's all about just hormonal changes and growing up. And you go from a little kid to, you know, to start being an adult.
4: Right.
2: And yeah, we can't stop it, though I would like to stop time. And I was joking. My daughter literally can just, she has just become this girl that, is not embarrassed to talk to
4: young
2: me about
4: woman.
2: Anything.
4: Young woman.
2: Yeah, a young woman. And I'm really proud of her. But I also want to set her up for a really great, I don't want her to have that horrible experience that you hear about in school.
3: Yeah, well, and somebody texted, a law was passed where female products have to be available in every school for free.
2: Oh.
3: That is good, because that is something, like, you don't know when it's going to happen, and the fact that it's there for them and readily available.
2: Okay, because that did make me really happy. And then I thought, is that just at the beginning of school or whatever? But, yeah, because I said, okay, I did send something with her, but I know there's more, and I keep hearing about like this period pack and like you can that you can buy things that are already put together, but should I do that?
3: Somebody said put an extra pair of pants and underwear in the pack.
2: Okay, yeah, that absolutely makes sense. When I was young, it's not like my mom didn't talk to me about these things, but nobody ever got me prepared. You know what I mean?
4: I feel like it was more of a stigma then, you're right, that they were like, well, we don't talk about that.
2: Which is so silly.
3: Oh, somebody said, I'm a teacher. In most schools, those products are free and available in the bathrooms or the nurse's office.
2: Nurse's office,
3: that
2: yeah.
3: being said, everyone should have a little emergency kit in their backpack or locker with all the essential things like Advil, extra clothes, pads.
2: See, I never thought about that.
3: Yeah, it's just to have it in case. The fact that you have it at school now sounds super helpful and amazing.
2: Yeah.
4: Maddie and Lindstrom, what's your advice here?
5: Yeah, so I have a 13-year-old daughter, and when she was around age 10, we went on this website called Red Dot.
2: Okay.
5: And it's a really awesome website that has, like, a specialist that shows videos, and then they have, like, teen-sized things for your daughter.
2: Yeah.
5: And it comes in a discreet bag that they can just put in their backpack.
2: Okay, that is exactly what I'm looking for. And because I want it to be like a fun thing that she would have in her backpack. You know what I mean?
5: Yes, I get that totally. And so still to this day, she uses it.
2: Oh, sweet. Okay, I've written down this website, reddot.com. Thank you so much. I appreciate it. Okay, there's a Midwestern mom that just did a video about this, somebody said. I don't know. I mean, I know one person said this isn't a radio conversation. I don't know. This is real life for me right now. This
4: for everybody.
2: Is my first
4: for every
2: time.
4: Parent.
2: Yeah. And this is my first time navigating this time of life for her. And I just want her to have a really good experience through all of these things, because I know the people who are like, oh my god, it was the worst thing ever, it happened, and then I didn't have any clothes, and I just don't think any child should have to go through that embarrassment.
4: Right.
2: There's special underwear these days, Des. I'll get those. Oh, nice little heat packs for cramps, a game changer. Okay, this is our I've raised three girls through this. I sent the little pouch with all this stuff, and it was small enough to be in the locker or the backpack.
4: MT and Vetna Sites, you say they sell these in stores now?
6: Yeah, they do. I just saw it on the news the other night.
2: Oh,
6: they
2: really?
6: Were talking about selling the period packs. I don't remember if they just mentioned Target or if Walmart had them too. Or,
2: okay.
6: I'm not sure what's all in it, but you know, I used to keep stuff in my backpack. I mean, you could get like an extra cosmetic bag, for makeup or whatever, and have an extra pad or tampon or whatever in that. And in terms of the Tylenol, a lot of the schools now, you have to have, permission, like a parent permission slip to even.
2: Yeah.
4: Yeah, my son had migraines, and I had to have a whole written thing from a doctor for him to even take Advil.
2: Oh, shoot.
6: Yeah,
2: I'll look into that, because we had to do that at the old school. But, again, this middle school thing is all new.
4: Put it in her backpack.
2: Just put it on there?
3: Yeah.
2: I mean.
4: And you have to say, you have to take it discreetly, because you're going to get in trouble if you're seen with that. But
2: handing it out. She becomes the Advil.
4: All right, did we help at all for you, Des? I mean, it's kind of like a love my listener, but I feel like people gave you some pretty great advice here.
2: And somebody just said people should be talking about this so nobody feels alone. Somebody said it's a great radio conversation. People just, and all these, thank you. I will read all of these, take all of this advice, look into all of these things. This is the perfect text to wrap it up. Better to be prepared than not.
3: Right?
2: Amen.
4: Agreed.
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29: It's time to play Blind Rankings. What is today's category?
30: I thought Crisco was fist bumping there for a second.
3: Nope. I was dabbing my pen on my tongue to make sure it's ready to go.
4: You did not do that.
3: I did dab, dab, dab.
4: Your tongue?
3: Yeah, yes. Don't tell me how to live my life.
4: There's a million pens over there. Don't do that.
3: Don't do that.
30: Welcome to Blind Rankings. I give you a category. You rank items as they come. You don't know what's next. No swaps, no takebacks, just gut instincts and potential regrets. Football, NFL season starts today. And I thought it'd be a fun take on the football season starting. Fictional football coaches.
3: Okay.
30: Coaches from TV shows and movies.
2: Okay.
4: There's one that I'm saving for one, and you better have them in there.
30: We'll just see. Okay. So to start off with number one.
31: You know, it's every coach's dream to experience the highest level of idiocy that his team can muster. And gentlemen, collectively, us coaches, we are living a dream.
30: I already saw a look from Dez as if she had no idea who that was. That would be Coach Eric Taylor from Friday Night Lights.
4: Mm-hmm. I love him, though. What's his real name?
30: Kyle Chandler.
4: Kyle Chandler. I love him in everything he does.
30: Have you seen Lanterns yet?
4: I haven't because it's a superhero. I lost it right
30: away. Yeah, same. But apparently it's really good. And I'm a huge fan of his, so I might watch it. But yeah, number one, Coach Eric Taylor, clear eyes, full hearts, can't lose. Number two, four coaches in Blind Rankings, fictional football coaches.
4: Which, by the way,
30: go ahead.
4: You chose him for Friday Night Lights, not Billy Bob Thornton.
30: The TV show is light years better.
4: Ooh.
2: I've never seen the TV show.
30: The TV show, I will stand on that.
4: Okay.
32: Tonight when you go home, I want you to brush your little teeth. I want you to wash your little faces. And I want you to dream the sweet dreams of football glory. Because tomorrow we're going to crush the little giants into smithereens. What do you say, man?
30: That is Kevin O'Shea from Little Giants, also known as Ed O'Neill, the actor.
2: Damn, that's tough. I love him.
4: All right.
2: It was very inspirational.
4: Well, these are good, by the way.
3: I mean, this is going to be fun for Dez because she doesn't know. I mean,
4: yeah, these are like legendary shows and movies.
30: Yeah, I want to see if you get any of these, too.
3: Okay, here we go.
30: Maybe I should just ask after.
3: That's a good point.
30: Coach number three.
33: First string offense, take water. Give me a huddle. Dummy-o's. Follow your dummy-o QB to the mud first scrimmage.
34: Think about it now.
33: Moxon, pick it up. Your attitude's earning you left right now, boy.
3: You don't know that one?
2: I don't think so.
33: There goes my
3: Varsity
33: hero.
3: Blues, Coach Kilmer.
30: Yeah,
2: Coach Bud Kilmer. I haven't seen that in years.
3: Jeez.
2: I loved that movie, though. Varsity Blues.
30: Yeah, there's...
4: My first little bit of a regret on that one.
30: All right, next up, coach number four.
35: Once the quarterback has the ball, he fakes to the left. No, he fakes to the right. He doesn't fake. He pretends to fake. I don't know where I am.
33: You been playing the foosball?
3: This is the water boy, Diz.
2: Okay.
30: That is...
3: Diz doesn't give one rip about this category today.
30: Coach Klein. Also, from the water boy, Henry Winkler.
2: I like
3: Coach
2: him.
3: Klein.
4: Okay, yeah, so I know what's coming.
30: I just got to say the actor names at this point.
4: I know it's coming, and I'm really disappointed.
2: You do?
4: Yes, of course he's going to play Remember the Titans right now. But that's not the one I wanted right now.
3: Oh, is he really?
2: You don't know.
3: If he does, that's going to be
30: if
3: my
30: Dez
3: number
30: If Dez doesn't
3: five.
30: Know this one, I give up.
3: Damn it.
30: Remember, football coaches.
36: You are truly great at everything you do out there.
3: Oh, thank God.
36: Except for one thing.
37: My left foot crossed.
36: No. Jamie, I think that you might be so sure that you're one in a million that sometimes you forget that out there you're just one of 11.
2: Like that is the most inspirational football coach ever, Ted Lasso.
3: And that's pretty good for you.
30: That's That's football.
3: I'm so mad about this. It's the only time she popped her head up.
4: List. I started off giving you so much kudos. Now I hate you, bro.
2: I love it.
4: My favorite ever. I use it.
30: Oh, I know.
4: Use it on my kids all the time. Yes.
3: Yeah, I know.
30: I thought about using it, but.
4: Dang it.
3: I mean, I am actually more, I'm upset that we didn't have Coach Boone on here.
2: Like, yeah.
3: From Remember the Titans.
4: I thought for sure you were going to save that one for last. And I
30: thought about it, but I of course, it's blind rankings. Okay. You gotta
4: got to
30: have a twist.
4: I got you.
3: I'm going first. Okay, number five. Never seen it, so therefore he's number five, Ted Lasso. Number four, Coach Kilmer, Varsity Blues. Boy, oh boy, was he a real jerk in that movie.
30: Yeah, he was.
4: He's a great coach.
3: I mean, that's it checks out
4: coach.
3: That you thought he was a good coach.
30: Yeah, you would love
3: you were Coach Kilmer of all your teams.
30: Playing through all those injuries.
3: Are you injured? He's got a statue erected of himself in Wisconsin. He's like, that's right, Coach Wentz. Number three, Coach Taylor, Friday Night Lights. That's you said it was the TV one, right?
30: TV one,
3: never watched the TV one.
30: The
3: movie one was great. Number two, Kevin O'Shea, even though he was a bad guy, he learns the lesson in the end. Little Giants, Des, if you haven't seen that, shame
2: on
3: you.
2: That.
3: Number one, Coach Klein, Waterboy. Water sucks. It really sucks.
2: Okay.
3: Des has no idea. Des just wants this whole thing over. She's like, can we be done?
30: I love that.
2: Waterboy.
30: That scene, too, is so great that I played the clip from when he shows the water that he serves.
3: Oh, yeah.
2: Okay, I'm going to go next. Number five, Waterboy. Number four, Little Giants. Number three, Friday Night Lights. Number two, Varsity Blues. And number one, I'm so glad I saved it for last, Ted Lasso. Boom.
30: I like that you just said the titles.
2: I know. I don't remember their names. I know there's a Kilmer for Varsity Blues. And that's about it.
4: All right. I had, at five, I had Necessary Roughness. At four, I had... The movie The Program.
2: Buddy, that's not...
4: At three, it's not
2: what we just did.
4: I had Friday Night Lights, the original, the movie, the better one.
30: Nope.
4: At two... I had Remember the Titans, and at one, I had Any Given Sunday. Thank you very much. I did my own list. No, I had Little Giants. Never seen it, by the way, Crisco.
3: Oh, really?
4: Never seen Little Giants.
3: I don't know if it would hold up for you now.
2: You don't think?
3: It's good, but we had Roman, my nephew, watch it. Could not have cared. He's like,
30: that is a childhood movie.
3: Yeah.
30: Like
3: Annexation of Puerto Rico?
30: Yep. Yeah. Once you get past a certain age, there is a threshold for sure.
2: Well, is Rivers at seven still could watch it?
30: Oh, River would love it.
4: Yes. Waterboy at four. Liked it. Great movie. But I was saving for other ones. Varsity Blues at three. I wish that one could have been higher. Kilmer was one of the greatest coaches of all time. Friday Night Lights, again, the movie far superior to the TV show. And Ted Lasso. I'm okay with Ted Lasso being at one.
2: Ted Lasso was a football coach.
4: Though.
2: Yeah, football. But he just was so inspirational.
30: And I'm glad people pointed this out, by the way. Fictional coaches.
4: Yes.
30: Coach Boone is...
3: Oh, good point. Yeah, I didn't even think about that.
2: It's based
3: off of a real person, yeah. And then who's the other coach in there? It's like Will Patton or something?
4: Just passed... Didn't he just pass away?
3: Bill Paxton? I don't remember his name. But I don't remember his coach name in the movie.
4: Yeah.
3: That is, I told you, that's my favorite movie of all time. Remember the
4: Any Given Sunday.
3: That's a great movie, too. I love Any Given Sunday. Jamie Foxx, come on, dude.
30: Great movie.
3: Now he's watching.
4: I'm going to watch that
3: movies.
4: Quote now. It's the greatest quote of all time.
30: I'm going to watch Friday Night Lights. I'm telling you.
4: The movie.
30: Yeah, the TV show. That is on my Mount Desmore.
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5: 10 years old. I know we end the show with what we learned today. I learned very early right here in the show that I kind of want God to tell me what kind of toilet paper I should use.
3: Yeah.
6: I mean, it felt pretty
5: right
6: good.
5: There, Angel Soft. I want to buy Angel Soft now. I feel so like
3: Angel
5: changed.
3: Soft. Angel Soft.
6: You think you feel changed? Wait till you try Angel Soft.
5: I'm telling you.
6: Tissue.
3: I mean, I don't know if I've ever been an Angel Soft kind of a gal, but those commercials make it sound like it would be like a special little kiss to the booty.
5: Are you brand loyal with toilet paper? Is it a brand loyalty kind of item?
3: I like a certain kind, but I don't. It can be off-brand, like it can be Kirkland, but it has to be like the strong
6: kind.
3: Yeah,
6: but that's not off-brand. That's like anything Kirkland is like a top-line thing that they just put Kirkland
5: logo
6: on. Yeah, so that's the one I always get just because it's a
3: big pack.
6: It's just
5: funny how you can be really brand loyal to some items and not to the other. Like, my wife gets so mad that I won't buy, like, Kirkland laundry detergent. It has to be Tide.
6: Yeah. Huh. I'm like that with ketchup. I mean, I think this is a basic, easy one that everybody, like, I'm never going to buy anything but Heinz ketchup.
5: Oh, my God. She brought Hunt's home the other day, and I was like,
3: ew.
5: I almost opened the back door and threw it onto the lake.
6: Dude,
3: even
6: if I see packets at a restaurant or whatever, not a restaurant, but like at a store or whatever, a fast food place, I'm like, nope, I'm good. I'll get it at home. I'll eat these fries cold in 22 minutes when I get home because it's not worth it.
3: But you know, it's funny. I will certainly, if my kids were in a phase where they were going through ketchup like crazy, like, where, you know, when you let your kids start doing things themselves, like pouring ketchup on their plates, and it's like the whole plate is ketchup,
5: yeah,
3: and there's just like a tiny bit of meat or whatever it is that's going with it, fries. I started buying cheap stuff, but that was for them. It wasn't for mommy and daddy.
5: You have to have kids' shelves and parents' shelves, for sure.
6: But I'm also like, I don't know what it is. You're right with a lot of brands, though. Like, I'll be honest, I don't know a lot of mayos that I would eat other than Hellmann's. But
3: same
6: then everyone's
3: girl.
6: Like, ooh, Duke's, this dude. I'm like, I've never tried them. I'm not saying I wouldn't like it, but I'm like, I'm a Hellmann's gal.
5: This goes to a whole nother level of weirdness that you guys will learn about my food and drinking things. Like, I love Diet Mountain Dew. You guys see I drink Diet Mountain Dew in the studio, right? If you give it to me in a can, I'm like, no. You know what I don't want is that. It's disgusting in a can. It's
6: not
5: only
6: weird.
5: Good in a bottle. Really?
6: Not weird.
5: Diet Coke. Don't want it anyway outside of the fountain.
3: Oh.
6: At McDonald's.
5: At McDonald's especially, but I'll do other fountain Diet Cokes, but
6: no
5: other
6: great
5: way.
6: Yeah, but like my mom will do bottles. She does like the bottles, like the 16.9 ounce bottles at Cub and different stuff like that. And every time she gets them, I'm like, this is garbage. It's in plastic. It just doesn't get. But like, you'll drink some out of a can. You're like, no, the can's the way to go. And then some people will swear by the bottle, like the glass bottle that you can get that are like the smaller ones.
3: Oh yeah,
6: like they used to serve
3: Taylor
6: like old Coke.
3: Loves that.
6: The only thing some people will do that, they won't go away from the bottle. I get that with drinks like that, but it's also weird. Why do they taste so different in certain like things?
3: I think it's like if you're drinking something out of an aluminum can, to me it tastes crisper. I would prefer that far over a plastic bottle. But and even like water now, how they make it in
5: the metal.
3: Yeah, I mean, yeah. Taylor's obsessed with it. So I found myself drinking more of the water out of, like, you know, the cans. And I really like it. It seems more satisfying.
5: You sound crazy. I don't think I've ever drank water out of a can.
3: It's weird to start.
6: Liquid Death. Have you ever had Liquid Death?
5: No.
6: Yeah, so I had Liquid Death.
5: I see people
6: death.
5: Drinking it all the time. Never had.
6: Here's what I'm going to say. I know that this is an unpopular opinion. You're paying for water. Just drink it out of the damn tap.
3: Yeah, but when you're on the go.
5: They use some sort of animal.
6: Put it. That's
5: I don't even get my animal water out of the tap. I put it through our purifier thing.
6: That's what I'm saying. Put it through a Brita thing, then. Put it through, like, the little Brita filter if you're talking about that. But, like, otherwise, it's like we're paying, like, I think I got an Aquafina one time. It was $2.29. And somebody goes, oh, my God, did you run out of money? Or what happened? You didn't want to get the $3 bottle of water? And I'm like, I don't taste the difference. I don't know the difference in any water. It's all water.
5: Have you had Fiji?
6: It's all water.
5: It's drinking a pillow.
3: It is great, but I'm also not going to spend the money on that. I'm all about tap water. My husband, his thing he does all day is he drinks bubbly Liquid Death or whatever, because I try to buy the stuff that's on sale. You know, any sort of bubbly on sale. I still notice that he'll, like, if he brings the kids to school, somebody ends up at the Quick Trip. It's one of those big, giant, you know, Liquid Deaths that are bubbly. And I'm like, you know what? That is your thing.
6: Yep.
3: Like, that would be the moment he's like, well, Des, like, see you go out to lunch with the boys.
4: Hang on. Chris, Godez, and Wes will be right back on KS95. And here is what's coming up next.
5: You guys, I did the math last night when I was laying in bed. Could not sleep. And I was thinking, you know what year I met both of these guys? 2004. Oh, I know they're for a fact. I met you guys both in 2004.
3: Okay, that kind of makes
5: sense. I figured out when I met Crisco first and then Dez shortly thereafter, and it was in 2004. These movies are that old. From 2004.
3: No.
5: The synapse is firing next on today's Variety KS95 with Crisco, Dez, and Wes.

0: Today's Variety KS95. It's Crisco, Dez, and Wes. We've got twins tickets, 7:35 this morning. If they twin, you win. We're going to go deep inside of your guys' 1990s freezers. TV dinner day. We're going deep in your freezers with If They Twin, You Win this morning at 7:35. But right now, the morning synapse is getting fired off. I figured out this morning, I was laying there, and I was like, I don't even know why it struck me. I was like, when did I actually meet Crisco and Dez? And it wasn't too far apart. I know Crisco. We worked, obviously, at KDWB together.
1: Yeah.
0: But in, like, 2003, when I started back there, we were still in Butler Square. And I didn't meet you until we moved to St. Louis Park.
2: Yeah, that's true.
0: That was 2004. Yeah. Wow. And then the Up and Smoke tour, which was at the Target Center.
1: Yep.
0: My old boss, our old boss, brought Dez to the show. And they came in the studio with me, that little studio they had at Target Center. And I met her there. And I was like, I met these guys both in 2004.
1: 'Twas a good year.
2: Isn't that crazy?
0: It is.
2: I mean, like, thinking back, like, how are we 22 years later?
0: Right.
2: I'm not even going nostalgic because everybody says that when you get older. How are we here? How did this go so fast? Truly, I started at 18 and now it's like, holy hell. Here we are.
1: Here we are.
2: 4 years later total.
0: So if you can believe this, these movies are all from 2004.
2: Oh, this is going to hurt, isn't it?
0: Yeah. Who wants to go first?
1: You decide. I will.
0: All right. I'm not going to do pass or play. You're just playing. Here comes your first movie, Dez. Oop. Helps if I have the right thing on. Here we go. Here it comes.
3: Boy, that escalated quickly. I mean, that really got out of hand fast.
4: It jumped up a notch.
3: It did, didn't it?
5: Yeah, I stabbed a man in the heart.
3: I saw that.
1: Anchorman.
0: Anchorman is correct.
1: I love those movies. I want to watch them again. I haven't seen them in so long.
2: 2 years ago?
0: All these are going to say that.
2: Oh, no.
0: All right, Crisco, here comes yours.
6: If you master the 5Ds, no amount of balls on earth can hit you.
7: Shouldn't we, like, learn by dodging balls that are thrown at us? Or?
2: So good.
6: That's what this sack of wrenches is for. If you can dodge a wrench, you can dodge a ball.
2: Dodgeball.
0: Dodgeball.
2: God, what correct. Dodge, what was it? Dodge, duck, dip, dive, and dodge.
1: Yeah.
0: All right, Dez, back to you getting these synapses firing off.
8: Detective, what are you doing?
9: He said they've all been programmed with the 3 laws. So that means we have 1,000 robots that will not try to protect themselves if it violates a direct order from a human. And I'm betting one who will.
8: Detective, put your gun down.
9: Why do you give them faces?
2: 22 years ago, we were reminded.
1: iRobot.
0: Yep. iRobot.
1: And if it wouldn't be for Crisco mentioning that movie once a day when we talk about AI taking over the world, I would have been like Men in Black, but I knew that would be further back.
2: We can all laugh about it now. Oh, Crisco, he's crazy. But when we're all trapped in prisons by the robots and AI. Crazy.
1: I hope we'll be trapped together, and I hope they at least give us snacks. You know?
2: I doubt they will. I don't know. What does a robot know about snacks, Dez? Anyway. True.
0: Crisco.
2: Yeah.
10: To me, being perfect is not about that scoreboard out there. It's not about winning. It's about you and your relationship to yourself and your family and your friends. Being perfect is about being able to look your friends in the eye.
2: I think that's Friday Night Lights. I don't remember who the coach is
1: Isn't
2: the movie.
1: Isn't it Billy Bob
0: Thornton?
1: What
0: is Billy Bob? Yeah.
2: No, it's Friday Night Lights. Yes. Friday Night Lights. I don't remember the movie. That
0: far
2: was
0: superior
2: so
0: to the TV show.
2: This is what I mean. I only saw the movie, so I was like, I think I'm pretty sure that's Friday Night Lights.
0: Just watch it again recently.
2: Yeah. I got to watch it.
0: It still plays as good today.
2: God, it's a good movie.
0: All right, Dez, back to you.
1: Okay.
0: Getting tough for now.
11: I'm going to steal it. Steal the Declaration of Independence.
12: Ben?
1: Oh, shoot. I know it's Nicolas Cage.
2: Never seen it.
1: It's,
0: Oh, my God, really?
2: I know. I need to see it. I know. Everybody's talked about how great
1: it is. It's not National, Isn't it National something?
0: It is National something.
1: Nationals.
2: It's what you are to the Twin Cities. Minnesota.
1: I mean, I will say this, but that's not true. It's National Treasure.
0: It is National Treasure.
1: Well, I was on the tip of my tongue. I'm like,
2: National Treasure.
0: That's
2: easy.
1: I first said security.
2: National security.
0: All right, Crisco, back to you.
2: Ready.
13: Music school. You got it in music school, right?
11: His father was a dentist. East St. Louis. Invested in agriculture, made plenty of money. He sent Miles to Juilliard School of Music, New York. 1945.
13: Dripped out of Juilliard after listening to your
12: Peter tracked down Charlie Parker on 52nd Street and mentored him for the next 3 years.
2: Sounded like Tom Cruise.
0: It is Tom Cruise.
2: I don't even know what that would be. Oh. What did he have in 2002?
1: Can we talk you to this out? It. Would it be a Mission Impossible
0: it
1: situation?
0: Not. It is not a
2: no,
0: situation.
2: No, I don't. It's like Juilliard. It's got to be music, so. What the hell was
0: Jamie Foxx was also in it.
2: See, I knew I heard Jamie Foxx, but I'm like, I don't remember what Juilliard. I'm just going to say Ray. I have no idea.
0: Collateral.
2: Collateral. God, that was a great movie. I totally forgot about that movie until you just mentioned it. Oh, it's a great movie.
0: All these movies from 2004. Des, here we go.
14: Well, Howard asked to read the trade pieces, Mom, because he's designing a new airplane.
15: Oh, really? Do tell. Well, it's quite exciting, actually. It's a spy plane for the Air Corps. A twin-engine plane with some, I must admit, some rather unique design features.
1: Oh, boy, it's where he pretends he's a pilot. Like,
2: I think, isn't it a pair of sunglasses? Isn't that what it's called? I'm pretty sure. Like, it starts with an A. I know the answer. I just don't want to give it to you.
1: I don't know.

0: cinema.
1: 13 going on 30. Never been kissed.
0: Oh, no, yeah.
1: I've never really seen any of them. I've just seen bits and pieces of them. They're all her favorite movies.
2: That's insane.
1: Oh, God. I think for a long time, my mom could recite that movie.
2: Really?
1: And my brother ended up watching it a lot. And that's where my brother fell in love with Mark Ruffalo. And, like, I was like, man. It's a good movie. I mean, it's good pieces of the movie that I've seen.
0: Oh, that's
3: Mark
0: where they
3: Ruffalo.
0: They do the Thriller dance
1: yeah.
0: at the party. Oh, it's so
1: she
0: cute.
1: Does. I mean, she is a really good actress.
0: I love her.
1: Yeah, she's really good.
0: Oh, Mark she makes Ruffalo. Bagels.
3: Proof that every celebrity from Milwaukee's a prick.
1: Is he mean?
3: I've heard he's nothing.
1: What?
3: Yeah, he is not a nice dude.
1: Really?
3: No.
1: Dude, that's so discouraging to hear. Every time you see him, he's like, you know what it is about him? Because I think he had like some sort of injury where he goes on press and he blows secrets all the time. He told a bunch of Avengers secrets, a bunch of whatever, and people always are like, oh, Mark Ruffalo, oh my gosh, and he's just like this lovely
0: Mark.
1: Guy. He's not nice.
3: No. And I love him in movies. One where they're four magicians.
1: You can't see me, now you can see me, or now you see me, now you don't.
2: What is it?
0: Now you see me, now you don't.
3: Oh, now you see me.
1: Yeah, now you see me. Yeah.
3: I love him in those movies. But just don't love him in person.
1: He
3: was just very like short with everyone. I mean, get it. I guess if you're doing a press junket thing in your own hometown, you're like, you know what I don't want to do is this. I just want to go home and eat steak.
1: Well, you know, I go back to the Dolly Parton of it all for that. Because did you guys ever see the Julia Roberts clip that she did? It was like an interview when she was on Oprah. Real quick, real wrap it up. And it happened where they were all complaining and they were all, oh, this sucks. And oh, there's all the press and all this stuff. And Julia Roberts looks at Dolly Parton and goes, come on, Dolly, complain. Give me something. And she goes, when I was a little girl, all I ever wanted was to be rich and famous. And now I am. So why on earth would I ever complain about that?
0: Yeah.
1: And they all went,
0: Neat.
1: Oh, shoot. If the most famous person on this set is not complaining, then I guess we have nothing to complain about. So careful what you wish for, I guess.
3: That's right.
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12: You know what? I would love for you to join me, my husband Taylor, Crisco, and Wes on Sunday, September 20th at Como Park. 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It's called Out of the Darkness, and we're going to walk together, and it's all in honor of suicide awareness. And suicide is something that affects all of us. 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AFSP.org/Twin Cities. They do it all over Minnesota. My parents are doing it in Montana too. 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
2: It was beautiful driving in today. Windows cracked. It was a nice cool breeze coming into the car.
12: It was awesome sleeping with the windows open last night.
2: Oh, did you open your windows last night? I almost regretted it when I walked out this morning going, I should have opened the windows last night.
15: I can't.
12: Why?
15: I can't do it.
12: Boogeyman gonna get you?
15: No, I just don't trust it. I'm on the main level. I'm not doing it. For the person who sets the most booby traps in our house, Des.
2: A fence in your backyard, and I assume that's where your bedroom window is.
15: Nope. Front.
2: Okay. You have three large dogs and human beings that don't sleep in the middle of the night. How is anybody going to come into your house?
15: Well, I'm going to tell you right now. The two humans in my house, very slow moving.
2: I get it, but nobody knows that when they're outside prowling.
15: That's
12: they're
15: not
12: like,
15: true.
12: Ooh, look at the people in there. Ooh, they're having a rager. They're up all night.
15: The nice part is the dogs. I mean, Fozzie alone would just bark, but then he'd get in there and be like, oh, God, what are you doing?
12: Hello, welcome.
15: Oh, hey, what's up?
12: Well, it just felt so good. I felt like I slept great just having that breeze and just crispness. But we will see a little fog this morning, and then sunny and warm. Not humid. 82, just a perfect day. Breezy tonight, 65. Tomorrow, windy but warm, 84 degrees with some sun and a chance for a late thunderstorm. And then Saturday, can't believe we're already there. These short weeks kind of screw me up. Sunny and 73 degrees. It is 60 in the Twin Cities.
2: How the roads looking, Crisco?
15: 94 eastbound, debris on the roadway, and that is at McKnight Road South and Highway 120 in Maplewood. Not slowing anything down, but there is a crash there. 94 eastbound at Weaver Lake Road and 494 in Maple Grove. Slowed down due to a crash as well. And then one other spot to let you know about, 36 westbound. Looks like there are multiple police vehicles on the scene, and that is at Norrell Avenue and Stillwater Boulevard North in Stillwater. Other than that, the roads are looking good. 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That was hard to say.
2: 45 this morning. We're doing Biggest Little Victories. Send them on over 75617. I don't know why I couldn't remember the text number there. Have you ever seen an oversized cookie sheet?
12: Yeah. I mean, we have two that are ginormous that I love.
2: They don't fit in your dishwasher. I know. I love using them.
12: Yes, they don't.
2: But they don't fit the dishwasher. And I don't know why. It's one of those things. It's not that hard to wash. It's a cookie sheet.
12: Right.
2: But I'll use it. And then it'll sit next to my sink for 5, 6, 7 days because it takes me like 30 seconds to wash it by hand.
12: Yeah. But it irritates. When you cook, do a parchment or a foil.
2: I'm so glad you said that. I do.
12: Oh, you do.
2: I live with somebody that's like, oh, I forgot. I don't know how hard. I don't know why you forget that, but
12: then you don't have to clean it.
15: What did she cook on it?
12: Chicken nuggets.
2: She did not, actually. No, we did chicken breast in the oven. I didn't feel like starting the smoker.
12: Yeah.
2: Well, after she told me we were out of smoker pellets on Sunday, and then we found a bag hidden under all the other things she buys in bulk.
12: Oh.
2: But I digress. So we made them in the oven, and I just use that. And normally, I'll put parchment paper, and then parchment paper over the top, and it keeps them nice and moist. Did not. Anyway, I washed this ginormous pan, and I got it put away. It did not stay there for 5 days. It stayed there for three.
12: Look
2: that
12: at
2: is
12: you.
2: Nice. That's a big little victory.
12: It really is.
2: And I just want to throw that thing away because I get so irritated that I can't put things. When I have things I can't put in the dishwasher, I get mad about them.
15: See, but that's where, like, even a regular-sized baking sheet, you can put two Totino's pizzas on it because they made them rectangle cuts now. So I bet the big one would be three. I bet you could get three of them.
2: It has lips on the side.
15: Oh,
2: yeah.
15: Okay,
2: it was
15: not
2: flat, maybe.
12: But you needed to have the lips on the side because when you're cooking, especially say you're doing the chicken breast, or it can go off the sides.
2: Yep.
12: Yeah. Not good. Yeah.
15: What about you, Des? You have a big victory?
12: I feel like I have a few things. But for this first real kind of week of school, because we started last week, we've been on time to all of our after school activities.
2: Nice.
12: I've remembered things. I had a panic moment last night where I brought Dusty. At 6:30, we were a little early, but we brought her at 6:30 for her new gymnastics thing. It's this 2-hour, you know, each night. And I had a panic where I'm like, oh, my God, did I look? I bet it was at 6. This will be, I know me. I always do it. I get something in my head and then, nope, I was right. So I nailed that. The other thing is I've been looking for this dumb, like, little pair of pants that Dusty really wants. They're like yoga pants we used to wear in the early 2000s that are wide at the bottom. They roll over at the top. Like, I feel like every girl, I don't know, that's at least 20 knows what these are. I've been looking and looking everywhere for her size because they're more of an adult thing. Found them at the Walmart yesterday for $9. Mommy nailed it. She was so excited. It's like I bought her a $1,000 present.
15: Yeah, that's big.
2: That is a big little victory for sure.
15: My biggest little victory will mean nothing to pretty much everybody but me. But that's the best part. You can send yours in 75617.
2: That's all that matters.
12: Mm-hmm.
15: This is the first year that I can remember, probably back into my early teen years, that I did not sign up for a fantasy football team.
12: I thought you caved and you did one.
15: I did.
12: At the
15: no,
12: end.
15: They one at the end. Was
2: I thought you were
15: happen.
2: Good when you ran out and talked to a guy from upstairs yesterday. I'm like,
12: Jeremy.
2: He's doing it. He's doing it, isn't he?
15: Yeah. No,
2: he played in your fantasy league, right?
15: I was in his fantasy league.
2: I thought for sure.
15: There was a point where we were on.
12: I think he was the commissioner.
15: We were on seven fantasy football teams. That's you know what that means? Nothing, because you'd be like, oh, that player did really well, but he played against me in another league. Blah blah blah. Boring. So I am for sure officially out because the football season started yesterday with quite possibly the most boring game to kick off the NFL season. And so I had no skin in the game. Didn't even care last night. Didn't watch any of it. Followed up with the results later on. I was like, well, there you go.
2: That's good. That is a big little victory.
15: I mean, to go from having seven teams.
2: But I think you're gonna be quite like relaxed with football this year because of that. I know when I quit doing it, I was like, I feel so much better.
15: Yeah, and I know myself. I'll be back eventually, but I think I'm going to take a couple years off, at least a year, and just be like, God, I just want to enjoy football.
2: You should do a fun league, like we did it with like Dez and TJ and Brooks and like just people that know Jess and Rachel. Like did it with people in the office that don't really care that much and aren't cutthroat about it and aren't like trade. And I'm like,
16: that's not fun though because then people don't set their lineups.
12: See, you're too competitive. You couldn't be in it, Brooks.
2: That's the fun part.
15: The fictitious league.
2: I saw a Facebook meme, and it was a guy like, did my fantasy draft, and I forgot all about it. Still won the league last year, you know, because it did an auto draft.
16: I'm like, that's great. Oh. Like, a best ball league would be good because then you don't have to set your lineup.
15: What? And
2: he lost Jazz already. She's
12: I don't even know what that means.
2: Brooks just got kicked out in 30 seconds.
16: That's fine. I don't want to be in the league.
12: Wait, or Brooks is setting up my lineup, whatever that means. It could go either way.
15: He's bringing it up because he was in my league the final year I did it, but Pidge was in the league too, and Pidge obviously used to work here. I would
2: take care of something.
15: Ever. Dude, I would play him, and it would be like my team scored 150 points, and his team scored 12, because he was like, I didn't set the lineup.
16: There were a couple times he didn't set his lineup, and he still beat me.
15: Yeah, I know. That's why I'm like, I'm so relieved. My biggest little victory. I am no longer in fantasy football as of now.
2: There you go. 75617. Those biggest little victories coming up this morning. 6:45. On the way next, as we've got trending.
12: Oh, yeah. Alanis Morissette. She says there's something that happens now that never happened in the 90s.
2: So ironic.
12: When she is, isn't it? All right, that's coming up on KS95.

0: Chris Godez and West. Here's what's trending.
1: All right, I'm going to tell you why Sydney Sweeney is getting naked again. So wait for that. But first, let's talk football. You said boring way to kick off the NFL season. Awful. Seattle beat New England. It was a close first game. I didn't watch it till the end. I only watched the beginning and then
2: did
1: I kind
2: of
1: got bored.
2: The biggest, part of it?
1: Mm-mm.
2: Our old friend Sam Darnold
1: hurt
2: in the first five plays of the game.
1: I did see that, and I had seen a bunch of interviews and stuff with him leading up, and I was like, oh, yay.
3: Already x-rays it. Oh. They ain't going to be good.
2: They said it's not fractured, but I bet he's out half the season.
3: How quick do you think? Who's the GM of the Vikings now? Whatever his name is. How quick do you think
4: his name is so boring.
3: How quick do you think he was on the phone with the Seahawks GM? Be like, you know who would be great for the Seahawks? J.J. McCarthy.
2: And their quarterback did great.
3: Drew Locke.
2: Yeah.
4: His name is Nolan Teasley.
1: Nolan Teasley.
4: Most boring name.
1: No, I think feel like it sounds like it's Nolan Teasley. Like it's like a villain from
2: James Bond.
1: It's kind of funny.
3: Because the Vikings did announce yesterday that J.J. McCarthy's third string.
1: Oh, boy.
3: Went from drafting him. Two years ago, to now him being the third stringer, probably not on the team version.
1: Bye, see you later. He will be in Seattle very soon. I loved what they did, though. Last night, they did a moment of silence in remembrance of September 11th.
5: Here is May. Quick look.
3: I'll have to hit that.
6: This weekend marks the 25th anniversary of the terrorist attacks of September 11th, the deadliest in our nation's history. We now ask that you join us in a moment of silence in honor of those affected by the September 11th tragedy.
3: Patriots are always involved with September 11th stuff. That's the first Super Bowl they won was after September 11th.
1: Oh, you're right. I mean, and it's so close to home there. They said that they're going to have special content for the 25th anniversary of September 11th. Like kind of throughout the weekend
3: for
1: all of those things. And actually, you know what I thought was really cool? Mike McCready of Pearl Jam did the national anthem the way I love it so much on that electric guitar.

0: playing for his hometown.
1: Right.
0: You know, that's pretty cool.
1: That is cool.
0: All right. So football season is off. Alanis Morissette, she's been doing some interviews here and there. She was on that Call Her Daddy podcast, and I've been really sucked into these different, you know, people who are like, they haven't talked in a while, and all of a sudden they're there, you know. Alanis said that there is something that happened back in the 90s, and then something that's happening now, and they're two very different things. She said, Alanis Morissette, when she hit her peak of fame in the 1990s, she didn't have any good girlfriends. She didn't have a girl squad. All she had were, like, girl enemies or those frenemies.
1: Right.
0: And she said now she's so jealous because all of these singers are like they bonded because they're all going through the same things. Like, look back when Taylor Swift and Selena Gomez, like, everybody's kind of all got together.
2: Kind of cliques and stuff.
0: Yeah. And she's like, they had like this support system.
2: I mean, so she came out as kind of the angry, like,
0: she did.
2: This, I'm like, I bet a lot of the ladies at that time were like, Alanis has some great music, but I'm kind of a little bit scared of her.
3: I mean, I'll never forget the line, the movie theater line that she had in her song where you're man, she is angry. And then you find out it's about Uncle Joey from Full House. And you're like, what?
0: She said things were just so competitive. And with people like Courtney Love and Sinead O'Connor, they threw her under the bus. Later, they apologized. She just said, man, it was such a different time. She said, it's like people being jealous of Taylor Swift. She said, it's kind of the only way to compare it.
3: Dumb question, because obviously I know that album is one of the biggest of all time.
2: Jagged Little Pill.
3: Jagged Little Pill. Did she have another album that was...
2: She had the one with Thank You. And
3: so that's what I mean. I just didn't know enough about her. I knew Jagged Little Pill
2: was... Irreversible or...
0: Something like that.
3: Got it. Okay, yeah, so she had multiple albums that were huge. Got it. Okay.
0: And she's still making really great music, which is so cool.
2: I love Alanis Morissette music.
0: Yeah.
3: She's still making
0: music. You either love or hate her, because my friend Jacqueline, she said it's like nails on a chalkboard.
2: Really?
3: Oh,
0: she cannot take it. So then what do we do sometimes when they're watching us sing? We do Alanis. Oh, okay, darn it. I've run out of time. I'm going to tell you the new reason Sydney Sweeney is getting naked just after 8 on the next What's Trending. Brought to you by Roku, America's number one TV streaming platform.
2: 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This story has come full circle in her life. She tells you what happened coming up next on today's Variety KS95.
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1: The Minnesota Renaissance Festival means so much to me. I have been going since I was a kid. Dez has been going for a long time. Wes has been going. There are 16 stages of exciting entertainment, tons of street acts, music, and full armor jousting, just to name a few things. 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
2: Love that.
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2: Oh, it's fun for the entire family. 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Okay? It was super stoked about
3: that's
2: that.
3: That's where I dipped.
2: What was that little thing? 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
2: Well, I think it's impossible, yet he tried and tried again. 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
3: 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There's so much going on at the Minnesota Renaissance Festival. You forgot to mention sword fighting. A lot of sword fighting.
2: Oh, yeah, baby. 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
3: She went and did it. Now I'm feeling like I need to do it. Dez slept with the windows open last night.
2: Oh, it was so nice. Because even when my AC is on, probably just a certain age gal, but in the middle of the night, no matter what, I get hot as can be. Last night, I didn't feel like I did. It was perfect.
1: I can't believe you do it with all the booby traps you set. Like, that's, you're just inviting them in.
2: It'd be different if I was home alone. I will have many of booby traps. But when I have my great protector there, my T-bone.
1: Yeah. We'll sleep through anything, by the way.
2: Yeah, you're right. Okay, I need to rethink this. A little fog you're waking up to this morning. It's sunny and warm and not humid. A really great day, 82 degrees. Clear, breezy, 65 tonight, so not quite as cool. Tomorrow, kicking off the weekend, windy, warm, sunny with a later evening thunderstorm. Could even be severe, ending around midnight, 84. And then Saturday, a little cooler, sunny, 73. So that's quite a drop. The high is going to be 66 on Sunday. Wow. Like, we're 20 degrees cooler by Sunday. So enjoy these days.
3: I have to be motivated. That's only the problem with 66 degrees. I could always use the excuse for the Sundays over the summer. Like, it's just too hot to do anything in the yard.
2: No, it's perfect now.
1: Oh, boy.
2: Dang it. Dang it. What is my excuse for not doing laundry? There's nothing to do with inside or outside. I just have too much fun to be had in the summer. Hush, I'll have to do laundry this weekend.
1: Oh, boy. That's always tough.
2: It's 60 in the Twin Cities.
3: On the roads looking, Crisco.
1: 394 eastbound is the only place that has a crash on it right now. 94 and 12th Street North in Minneapolis has a crash on there with police vehicles on the scene. Other than that, the roads are looking real good.
3: All right, it might be tiny to you, but you want to share it with somebody. Your biggest little victory, 75617. That's coming up. But Dez, you're showing your athletic ability. You're showing that you still got it. A full circle life moment for you?
2: Yeah, I really don't know what to make of it.
3: It's coming up next on today's Variety KS95.

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1: Today's Variety KS95. It's Crisco, Dez, and Wes. Nobody's going to give you a trophy. Probably wouldn't even tell your friends that you did this, but you can share with us your biggest little victory. What are you proud of yourself for? Those are next on KS95. But Dez, your athletic prowess always amazes us.
2: Well done.
1: Each and every day around here, we see nothing but truly a legend.
2: Yeah.
1: To the field, the court, the rink. Every time we're around you.
2: Yeah. Wow. I've never gotten this much respect from you boys.
1: Telling
2: but
1: you.
2: When you heard I was going bowling, you knew I was about to show off my skills. And when I say that, I mean I normally never break 100. Newsflash, I did. I got 110.
1: What's the highest score in bowling?
2: Stoked. 300. Thought it was 200, but it's 300. Because I would have thought, I'm at least halfway there at 100. Nope, nowhere near it. Nowhere near.
3: Yeah, some of the details of how you got to 110 are still shocking that you only ended up at 110.
2: I know, because I got a bunch of strikes in a row.
1: You got a turkey. Yeah. You must have sucked real bad the rest of that game.
2: I must have.
1: Because a turkey would have gotten you 50. Well, because it goes off your last score. Yeah.
2: I don't know. I just was excited because the game before I had 99, and I thought I had had two strikes. So whatever. I must have just really sucked at the end.
1: More than three quarters of your score came from those three turkeys.
2: Good for me. So this ended up just kind of being a confusing afternoon. Took the kids to an 8-year-old birthday party at the bowling alley. It was like at 4 p.m., right? And it was just a small group, last minute. Some of our best friends, our little Harper turned 8 years old, so we wanted to celebrate her. So think about it. And it's pretty dead. Like, there's only one other lane of people bowling there, and they're just a family with three kids, and they're bowling, right? So think balloons and cakes, kids screaming and playing the video games there, and bowling and having fun.
1: Joy and fellowship.
2: Pizza and, you know, parents having beers and such. And then we decided we should just zip next door. There's like, it's in the same building and you can see it kind of from where you are. And I'm like, man, it seems so busy in there. That's crazy. We're like, let's move over. Let's all have dinner there. Okay. So we start to go in and somebody's like, no, wait. There's a private event. I'm like, oh, that's on a Tuesday. Guys, there was an 8-year-old birthday rambunctiousness happening. And there's not even a wall, not even a full wall separating a memorial service. And I'm like,
1: Wisconsin.
2: So Wisconsin.
3: So Wisconsin. And like on a Tuesday.
2: I mean, talk about like mixed messaging. One room is like singing happy birthday and the other is like staring at a slideshow in the arms of an angel.
3: And so it was sad. It was like a sadder theme.
2: I mean, they weren't laughing and having a good time, but there was food. I smelled mashed potatoes, so I was tempted to try to sneak in and be like, oh my God, rest in peace. But I didn't.
3: You were going to break into a memorial service to steal
1: Have you never seen Wedding Crashers?
2: Duh.
3: Wedding Crashers.
1: And a funeral crash at the end.
3: Thing they do, but they didn't call it funeral crashers.
2: And then the kids are having fun, so we think we're going in there, and then they go, hey, you know what? You birthday party, who clearly didn't plan this very well, there's a party room. You guys, it's right next to this back hallway that goes directly to the memorial service, and the kids are running around. Their 8-year-old is, you know, of course, we had like a 12 to 11, like, and then 8. 7, 5. No, we had like a 2-year-old running around. You never know where she's going to end up. They're wild. We have feral children. And one time, one of the kids starts like running back there, laughing. I'm like, running. No. So it's just an odd thing.
1: But I bet the person that died, I bet they had a great personality. And I bet they were fun. Because I'm telling you, when I be dead someday, you guys all better have my party at something like that. And I want kids to jump in, steal the cake, knock over some memorial picture of me. I want something like that. I want everybody to be drinking.
3: But, like, I agree with you 100%. I feel like it's mixed messaging on the memorial service to do it randomly on a Tuesday, whatever day it works,
2: but
3: whatever.
2: I get it.
3: But at the same time, sad music in a bowling alley? Like, you would think the theme of it being at a bowling alley would be like, we're all here to have fun, have some drinks, clearly have some mashed potatoes that Dez tried to steal. And, like, all of those things. They knew what they were doing when they had a memorial service at a bowling alley.
2: Well, that night was league night, I noticed as well. So as we were kind of wrapping up to head out, because obviously we realized we couldn't get dinner. And we're kind of, everybody's like, okay, so we'll just do the cake and try to figure out a plan B here. You could see everybody coming in their matching bowling shirts. getting ready. So I'm like, was this person, I don't even know if it was a guy or
1: a girl.
2: They
1: might have been a bowler. Maybe that was their place. Yeah. They hung out there and they were like, I want to have it where, like, if you had a memorial, it'd probably be at Dick's, right?
2: Oh, wouldn't that be great?
1: I mean, there could be some randomness going on right next door.
3: That would be it, huh?
2: I'd want the whole place, though. I don't want randomness next door. I want the whole place. It's not that big. Okay, fine. Just the bar part.
1: I was going to say, come on.
3: That's pretty crazy. I mean, then again, Des would fill it. You know she would.
1: Oh, for sure.
3: All the people going to see her.
2: Oh, but no, it was just, I looked and I'm like, guys, this is a true representation of us, like the circle of life.
1: Yeah.
2: We are celebrating a birthday and they are celebrating a death. So it was, it kind of actually warmed my heart a bit in a way, because wouldn't you want that? Like if you're, you know, if you're sitting over there, it would maybe, you'd look at the kids and you'd say, that's a birthday party. That would make you maybe smile.
1: Yeah.
2: Huh?
1: I mean, get up from the slot machine, somebody else is going to take that spot, and hopefully they win when I get away.
3: Until they see Des sneaking over to dig into the mashed potatoes and be like, God rest their soul. I don't know if it's a he or she.
1: It was June.
3: Jim?
1: I mean, that's what I meant.
3: That's why we're here for the loaded mashed potato bar.
2: I wish they would have had a sign. So I could have at least.
1: There wasn't a picture.
2: I didn't go far enough.
3: The sign was you didn't know the family.
2: Yeah, it's true. I mean, it's the entire human experience separated by like 20 feet. Like all of life, right in one building. It was a mind bleep.
1: The thing I think she's ever said.
2: It's a total mind bleep. I haven't been able to stop thinking about it. How are they? How is that family? I need to reach out.
3: They're make in a bowling donation. Alley. I'm pretty sure they don't need a donation. I think they lived their life full. And somebody said he's guaranteed he was a bowler at that league. He was probably there for league nights and wanted to be there for one more. I just don't get the sad music tied together.
1: I mean, they probably made the thing and just had it playing there.
3: I'm just like, maybe like some more upbeat songs just because like, oh, God, he was a great person or she was a great person and do that. But like,
2: even if they're great, it's still sad.
3: No, I get it sad, but like, some people are going to put happy music. Do you want nothing but sad songs at yours?
2: No, I don't, but I am not in this person's family.
3: That's what I'm saying. If you're at a league night for bowling, it just seems like a weird, like you're like, we want to celebrate the way he or she wanted to celebrate.
2: It's a circle of life.
1: She should have went in there and just busted in a song.
3: Yeah, she would have, because that would have cleared them out.
1: Can I have potatoes for this? I normally get paid, but I'll settle for mashed potatoes.
2: Oh, yeah, and if there's some sort of, like, you know, it was probably a pulled pork situation or possibly beef and gravy, like beef tips. I don't know. My mind was everywhere, and I was starving.
3: Yeah, that's the main problem. She didn't care about the person in the circle of life and anything like that. She's just like, them being there stopped us from getting food, so also I wish I could have gotten some of your mashed taters.
1: So, if you had a family member die and their celebration of life was at a bowling alley in River Falls, was it River Falls?
2: It was in River Falls, on the Tuesday, only bowling alley.
1: A tip of the cap to them.
2: And
3: a beef tip of the cap.
2: We're thinking of you and your family, and thank you for bye.
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1: It might be a little thing that nobody actually noticed, but you're really proud of yourself for it. Biggest little victories, keep them coming. We do that coming up after Nelly Furtado on today's Variety KS95 with Chris, Cortez, and Wes.

0: looking to celebrate the small.
1: We better get small.
0: Sure, it's great to celebrate a new job or getting married or graduation. But what about those little victories that nobody seems to notice?
1: Small victories.
0: We got you.
2: It's awfully small.
0: Let's hear your biggest little victory of the week.
1: Victory is mine.
3: All right, let's do this. You guys are truly doing great things this week. My biggest little victory is that I have brought lunch with me to work every day so far.
4: Good for you.
3: Saving money and probably eating a heck of a lot healthier.
4: Right.
3: Finally got packed this morning for a weekend away. I'm leaving today. So many different activities and temperature changes. Oh. Well, hey, you did it. You're packed this morning. You're leaving today. You're good. My daughter, after 11 years of doing 4 to 5 shots daily for type 1 diabetes, she is hooked up to a pump. That's awesome. That's going to probably, oh my gosh, that's life-changing for you. Biggest little victory. I'm down 11 pounds, only 84 more to lose. Hey, follow Crisco. He will motivate the heck out of you.
4: Yeah, I mean, at Crisco Radio.
3: Started a
4: YouTube page. Forgot to tell you that.
3: Ooh, biggest little victory. Finally started watching the Reacher series, and I love it. Okay, I'm only like 4 episodes into this latest season of Reacher, and my mother-in-law keeps almost spoiling it for me because she says it's so good she can't stand it. I'm like, well, I have to wait. Me and Taylor have to watch it together. My biggest little victory, I had to parallel park my car on a busy street, and I did it on the first try. Dang. Like 5 seconds. When I got out, I said, wow, I did a good job out loud, not knowing there was a guy standing right beside my car. I love talking to yourself. You know, you get busted. Ooh, a BLV. I de-gunked all of the shower heads and faucets. I need to do that. I noticed my faucet. It's like one of those big waterfall ones, and it seems like less waterfalls are falling.
5: Yeah, you got to get all them.
3: How do you do that?
5: I think you're supposed to soak it in something. You're supposed to take it off and soak it, but I feel like that's too much work. I think you could just use like a Brillo pad kind of thing and scrub them and they come clean.
4: Or take a bowl of vinegar and...
5: Is that what you hold it up there like that?
4: You can hold it up.
3: You'd have to.
5: I don't want to stand there and hold vinegar in my shower.
4: Agreed. But I think it's easier than unscrewing it off, taking it off and doing it that way.
3: You know what I will do?
4: Have Taylor do it?
3: No, I will just have less water.
5: So there's one little sad dribble one day.
3: Yep, someday.
5: We all get there with one little sad dribble.
3: We just, yeah. Well, dribbling excellence.
4: Sure.
3: I made a to-do list for this weekend. I peeled a hard-boiled egg without taking the egg shell. Oh, so it just went shoop.
5: Isn't that the most gratifying thing ever? When you crack it, it just falls right out.
4: Because when you lose egg on the peel-off, immediately you're angry.
3: You're screwed.
5: Get a steamer. Very little when you have a steamer.
3: Okay. I said I got under that membrane just perfectly, baby. I officially started my training program for the Walt Disney World Marathon this week. That's awesome. I've tracked all my food for the past 2 weeks. I've lost 5 pounds, even went to the state fair 2 different times. Oh, here is a great one. This is not a biggest little victory. This is just huge. I hit 200 days sober yesterday.
5: Nice job.
3: That's my victory. Yay, we salute you.
5: Nice job. Thank you for sharing your biggest little victories.
0: Crisco, Dez, and Wes on KS95. Here's what's coming up next.
5: All right, you maybe have a side hustle. You're not exactly proud of it. Maybe it's not dignified, but you made that money. 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
3: I think I could do better with TV dinners than like football,
5: you think? I think so, too. I thought of you with this one.
3: Thank you.
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0: Today's variety, KS95, Crisco, Dez, and Wes. Secrets, we do it twice a day, 7:20 and 8:20. You're going to want to be here for that. Send them on over. What's the funniest way you've made some money?
1: The reason this even came up is because I couldn't stop laughing, and I'll show you the picture of the guy. A man, this was a little while back, a man was kicked out of an IMAX theater, Wes, after bringing a fully functioning crock pot filled with chili and selling it to people in the back rows of the movie theater.
0: It's amazing.
1: Because he basically went in and said, hey, here's how expensive popcorn is. Here's how expensive. And by the way, I'm today years old to admit, I can't eat movie theater popcorn without getting sick.
2: I love it too.
1: It's stomach pain the every single time. I don't know. It must be the oil, the butter. I love it. I know I'm going into it and it's going to be painful.
2: It's gut rot. It happens every time. But guess what? I still do it.
1: So this guy decided, and tell me if that's not the picture.
0: Oh, that seems like a guy that'd be selling chili out of a crock pot.
2: And you know what? I'd buy his chili.
1: I bet it'd be real good. And he's probably like $4 a bowl, $5 a bowl. Let's go ahead and do it. Save yourself $20 by getting drinks. I think I got popcorn. A bag of candy and a small pop the last time I went to a movie, and it was $25.
2: Mm-hmm.
1: I'm like, what? No wonder people, and I'm not condoning this, but no wonder people sneak snacks or chili into the
0: You don't sneak in snacks? Come on.
1: I don't know.

0: and I made like 10 cents. So I didn't really make a lot of money, but that's how I made it. I'd like to say feet pics. You know, I've been wanting to do that.
1: Probably should.
0: Old lady feet. Anybody want to see them?
2: You act like nobody on the internet would. It's the internet.
0: I don't know.
1: You've got good feet.
0: How embarrassing, though, if nobody wants to see your feet.
1: People want to see your feet.
0: You know what I mean, though? But I mean,
2: somebody in Mama June's family start selling stuff on OnlyFans?
0: Mama June's daughter. Yeah, not even Honey Boo Boo. The other one. She's making like $1 million a month or something. She's on OnlyFans. She's doing real things. Mm. Real stuff. Okay.
1: So the funniest way you've ever made yourself some money, 75617. Like I said, those secrets are at 720 and 820.
3: 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Here's what's coming up next.
1: Trending's on the way next, Dez.
0: Yes, I will finally tell you the new reason Sydney Sweeney is taking it all off. And it's not for a movie. It's next on KS95.

0: kick off football season with the Border Battle. You can join me and Wes this Sunday at Treasure Island. That's
1: going to be the first game I watch of the season, by the way.
0: I know. I'm not watching tonight's game either. No. This is the way to do it. Minnesota and Green Bay season opener, exclusive cocktails, free food, and

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1: I feel like you guys are good at everything you do, and this is you, Crisco, you, Dez, and you, Ken Barlow.
27: Uh-oh.
1: These are four very simple tasks. Can you do these without instructions? At number four, we'll start with you, Ken. Can you change a flat tire without instructions?
27: Yes.
1: Dez?
2: No.
1: Crisco?
0: Yes.
2: I can't even do it with instructions.
1: Third one. Can you sew a button onto your shorts or your shirt without instructions, Ken?
27: 100%.
1: Dez?
2: I could probably make it happen, but I never learned. No one taught me. And I apparently didn't go to home ec.
0: Yes.
2: I must have been sick that quarter.
1: This is where we're going to lose Crisco, but Ken and Dez definitely can. Can you change a baby's diaper?
2: Yes.
27: Absolutely. My eyes closed.
2: Yeah.
27: Even I remember all those days.
2: Yep. I just changed a diaper on Tuesday night, and I was like, oh, I forgot about this.
27: Yeah,
2: it's not
27: too.
2: So bad.
27: It's ingrained in your memory like riding a bike.
0: How dare you?
2: Crisco, you got this. You changed a diaper.
0: Of course. I watched Roman and for like the first 2 years. When did they get out of diapers? I don't know that part, yeah. But I do know I did a lot of diaper changing.
2: Poor Roman's like, did you tell everybody I was in diapers till I was six?
0: He was 37 and he's doing great, okay?
1: All right. The number one thing. Can you do this without instructions? Make white rice.
2: Yes.
27: Oh, yeah.
0: Yes.
2: I do it like three times a week, probably.
27: Same.
1: Easier rice steamer.
2: Yeah, but yes. I don't measure anything. I just know the exact amount of water between
0: chicken
2: the rice and my finger. I like to season it when it gets out.
27: I like it sticky.
2: Oh, me too. Yeah. It's got to be like Japanese sushi rice.
27: Yes, like clumps.
1: Dez and I had the longest conversation yesterday.
0: Wait, that's what you just use as regular rice?
2: Sushi rice.
0: Yeah, I know, but
27: I use jasmine.
0: I use jasmine.
2: It's fluffy and lighter. I don't like it. I want it to be dense and chewy and
27: gooey.
2: Sticky and yummy.
1: What was the one we were talking about yesterday?
2: Balsamati.
0: Balsamati.
27: We use that sometimes.
1: Yeah. I was like, what is that exactly?
27: And I can't say it, but it is good.
0: Yeah. And I the best one to make is the minute rice cups.
27: It does have a certain flavor and it's really quick. We've got a beautiful day underway, guys. Temps in the 50s. It's a nice crisp morning out there. The sun is up. It'll be sunny all day. 82 today. Not humid and not as windy as it was on Wednesday, yesterday.
1: Thank you. I know where I'm screwed up on days, too. Yeah. Thank you, Mr. Barlow. Crisco, how are the roads?
0: The roads right now are not too shabby. We have one crash, actually two to let you know about. 394 eastbound is cleared at 94 and 12th Street North in Minneapolis. And now the two to let you know about are, come on, you traffic. Here we go. 13 southbound vehicle stalled in the right lane at Victoria Road South and 35E in Mendota Heights. And then we also have 694 eastbound, a vehicle stalled in the right lane, and that is the entrance ramp to Lexington Avenue. Other than that, the roads look good. 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
1: What's the funniest way, or how's the funniest way you made some money? 75617. That secret's coming up right after trending.
25: Crisco, Dez, and Wes. What's trending?
2: So I'm going to share a story about a newscaster getting a little too brave covering the hurricane. But first, Apple had their big announcement, their event, And the highly anticipated foldable iPhone Duo has been revealed.
0: Revealed. And it's only going to cost you $14,000.
2: It's not that much. For real?
1: It's all your Android haters, I just love it because I'm like, oh, so the phone that Android had 5 years ago, cool.
0: But what is, what they always do the same thing because Apple's always like 2 to 3 cycles behind, but Apple always goes, but we perfected it. You put it out fastest. We doesn't mean they did. I'm not saying that at all. But that's always their go-to is like, well, you sped to get it out there, but we fixed it and cleaned it up for you.
1: My wife's she's had two of them now as her work phone. She has to have an Android. She has an Apple as her personal phone. And she has that one. She's had two of them now. It's amazing for opening it up and watching movies and everything on a plane.
2: Right?
1: It's just so fat in your pocket that I don't like it.
0: I don't know if
1: Apple's would be better than that.
0: I think it's enough of a change, and it's like the hybrid. I said they had the iPod for the longest time, then got rid of it, basically made it on your phone. Now they have this. I'm like, you know what I don't really care about is the 18 Pro and the 18 Pro Max. I'm kind of interested in the flip phone.
2: Are you thinking it?
0: It's a different phone. It depends on how much it is. I think every one of them is pretty pricey.
2: So I see this right here. It's looking, they're targeting an early 2027 launch for the 18s and this iPhone flip, with the prices expected at $1,099. Or higher. But everything $800 now? I know you could kind of work it into your package.
0: Yeah.
2: But
0: a lot of them, if you go to the new phone company or whatever and switch, they'll give it to you, toss it in, whatever.
2: Time for an upgrade.
0: Is Samsung in that price range? Are they like the same prices as like $1,000 over a phone?
1: Dude, I can't even tell. I think my phone's like 4 years old.
0: Can I join you and Marie's plan?
2: Yeah, me too.
0: Because I feel like that would just slide in. She's got all these phones extra. I'll
1: take
0: one of them.
1: Work one is free because it's...
0: I'll take the one she brings to you, and then this would be great. And then we can all share the bill of no bill.
1: We have a lot of people on our plan already.
0: Mm. What's one more?
2: Well, that's true. He could be one of your children.
1: I think you can only go to so many, and then you have to go to a business plan, maybe.
2: Oh, yeah. Technically, we have a business plan with our
0: business. Why don't you find out that number, and if it's still under, we'll find out.
2: Okay, so Apple iPhone. Now let's talk about this newscaster that was reporting on Hurricane Lowell, which we've been keeping our eye on, obviously. This has gone viral after he got smashed by a ginormous wave.
3: Here we go. Woo! Yeah, we're okay. Go ahead. We're okay.
2: So he said he gets hit by this wave, right? Yep. And he's like, oh! And then he's like, we're okay. And then, boom, he goes live. I'm like, okay,
1: that's pretty awesome.
2: He kept it together.
1: Right?
2: Really, really well. But also, hopefully you learned a lesson. Don't get that close.
1: Because commit to the bit.
2: Well, you've been seeing, though, those waves and the wind and the rain and everything. Maybe don't do that. But again, he maybe has his 15 minutes of fame now.
1: Right.
2: Finally, getting to Sydney Sweeney. She appears fully nakad. Yes, fully nude. But strategically covered in a new ad for a sports betting app. It's called Novig. I guess she says this is all only for sports. It's not for betting on other things. So she was trying to make it funny. Apparently, she has some stake in the game. She must be a partial owner in this. And she said the concept is simple. Cut through the noise and put the focus entirely on sports. The campaign brings the idea to life with confidence, humor, and a playful edge. She forgets to mention boobs. Have you seen it?
1: I have not.
0: I have not.
2: I mean, she looks gorgeous, and there are two footballs strategically placed in front of the two strategic spots that really need to be covered. So, there you go.
0: I mean, yeah, that's pretty much what her last, like, 6 months have been for her, like...
1: Ain't hating on her hustle, man.
2: No, I'm not
1: either.
2: Advantage
1: of what people want to see.
0: Dude, she has lingerie. Like, she had come out after, like, one of her first movies where she was nude, and she's like, I'll never do that again, and I know what all you guys want, da-da. And then she went, oh, wait, I know what you all want. And then... completely 180'd it, did the whole thing, has a lingerie line now.
2: Apparently the lingerie line is doing terrible. People are saying,
0: oh, really?
2: That if men are her focus, this is perfect. This is the perfect thing for her to be working and sell. People are saying maybe she should be making men's boxers instead of ladies' underpants.
0: Yeah, oh, maybe, weird, yeah. If you think about it,
1: I'll sell you boxer beefs.
2: Oh, gosh, you can work together. do I have time for one more? Should we wrap?
1: Real quick, if you can do it fast.
2: Okay. Well, nope, I can't. So that's what's trending. I've got a great story for you coming up after 8. It's brought to you by Roku, America's number one TV streaming platform.
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4: Okay, the first one said, my side hustles are fairly normal. I'm in a band, and I teach fitness classes at the Y. Love that. Oh, I forget I kind of have a side hustle. Taylor and I sing.
5: I suppose, yeah.
4: Do a real thing.
5: Mm-hmm.
4: Yeah.
5: Legit.
4: Two jobs. Okay.
5: Well, I'm gonna be like, have 1 1/4 job.
4: Okay, fine.
5: I mean,
4: probably together it's all just one.
5: How many pieces of equipment have you carried in the last 2.5 years?
4: I will have you know sometimes I carry the microphones in and one to two times the microphone stand. Oh. Sometimes if the thing isn't too heavy, I'll carry the thing. That, you know what? My father-in-law constantly goes to garage sales and thrift stores and buys garbage for my son. I turned around and sell it on Marketplace. I made $120 off him last weekend. Good for you. I sell Pokemon cards. How much have you made? That's also what I want to know, too, if you could just add that in there. What's the funniest way or weirdest way you've made money? Going door to door selling leftover squash from my grandparents' garden for 5 to 10 cents when I was 10 years old. Mm. I was an entrepreneurial kid.
3: Mm. Boy.
4: Yeah.
3: That's pretty impressive.
4: What are you doing now? Because I bet you are making money. You,
5: right?
4: You know, putting that to work.
5: I made spaghetti squash in a minute.
4: I do like spaghetti squash.
5: Oh, God, it's so good. Like, if you just like spaghetti.
3: Yeah.
5: So
3: and it's just
5: it's
3: like.
5: So good for you, yeah.
4: It's just kind of a pain in the rump sometimes to make. But, and they make so many good protein pastas now. You kind of can do that. I have made money every year after getting rid of my deadbeat ex over 20 years ago. I financially thrived since, and he's still a broke loser. Good for you. I dress up as the purple Teletubby for an adult party, and I made $300. Now, that is exactly what I was looking for, ma'am or sir.
3: And somebody the person just followed up. I've made roughly $2,500 off of Pokemon cards.
4: Dang,
3: in the last year.
4: That's a legit side hustle. I chaperone a school dance, $50 an hour.
3: Damn.
4: Oh, I wouldn't do that.
3: No, you wouldn't do it.
4: I would do that if my kid, like if it was Dusty and Rivers dancing.
5: They're not going to pay
4: you. No, you just volunteer. Hey, you know what? Shut up.
3: It's a volunteer and they wouldn't let you drink.
4: Trying to look at new ways to make money. Oh, that's true. I've made money selling my worn undergarments. I had a guy pay $150.
5: My wife made so much money on used bikinis.
4: But she didn't know it.
5: She didn't know it was a guy. And I was like, it's obviously a guy, Marie. He keeps the same person keeps buying them.
4: Oh.
5: I'm telling you, it's a dude.
3: I love Marie's innocence. She's like, God, this lady really
5: likes
3: them. She must have my same exact build. And he's like, yeah, I keep thinking that.
5: Asked her for pictures. And I'm like,
4: well, they wanted to know how they fit.
5: I know. I was like, you know that's a dude, right? She did. She's like, well, it's only from like here to here. I'm not showing anything else. I'm like, it's a dude.
4: That's all they wanted.
3: I was like, do you think he's like, God damn, her face isn't in it? He doesn't care. He's like, jackpot.
4: Oh, somebody said, I've made a couple $1,000 from selling One Piece cards.
3: It's a anime show.
4: Oh, okay. Wow. That's a lot of money. I once had to drive to a farm down by Northfield to pick up a big bag of butchered chickens for my boss. Hey, that's that butchered chickens. I mean, so many questions. So many, but I'm just going to leave it there. Keep your secrets coming because we do it again at 8:20.
5: It's National TV Dinner Day, you guys. TV Dinner Day. So we dig deep into the frozen food memories of Crisco and Dez. If they twin, you win is on the way next.
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5: I appreciate so much that Dez looks across the table at me and she thinks this guy's smart enough to know the answer to this. But Dez looked at me while you guys were not in the room, Crisco and Ken, and she says, "What's an El Nino?" And I said, "Why would you ask me that? Ken Barlow's about to be in here at any second."
25: Well, I feel like I've asked him this so many times and there's the two different things.
5: Yep.
25: And it's something about historic El Nino.
5: Yep.
25: I just read and I'm like, oh, which one is that?
26: It's the El Nino, meaning the child, because usually it peaks around Christmas.
25: Okay.
26: Yeah, it is a warming of the water in the right off the Central America coast in the Pacific Ocean.
25: And what would that mean for us for like winter?
26: The last time was 2015 and we had only 36 inches of snow.
25: Oh, wow.
26: And it was milder than normal.
25: But we had, like, no snow last year.
3: Yeah. No, last year we had a lot.
26: Last year we had about 36.
25: No, it was at the end of the
26: 39,
25: season.
26: I think, total last year. We did get up there in March.
3: I thought last year was bigger than the years. No. Because we had really bad years for 2 years. And I thought
26: 23 23 or 24, we had a lot.
3: I'm starting to really think I have blacked out a lot of my life.
25: I think you might have.
26: Anything before COVID, I don't remember.
25: It's true.
3: It is kind of like they should have, you know, yeah. Like BC, we should have before COVID, and then after COVID.
25: We're going to have to come up with a different BC thing.
26: That is really true. We've got sunshine out there, guys. A beautiful day today. It's only in the 50s right now. Real crisp, but the sun will warm it up to 82 with low humidity today.
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3: And traffic right now, we just have one or two things to let you know about. 35W southbound at Highway 62 East. There's a crash on the right shoulder there, and that's actually all we have on the roads right now, which is really good for your drive into work. And other than that, the roads are looking pretty good. 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
5: We've got Twins tickets on the line right now. 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That's September 26th. 651-989-5795. Crisco and Dez have to agree on some really seriously trashy foods in their freezers. It's National TV Dinner Day. Can they agree on these things to get you those Twins tickets? 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Good luck. It's today's variety, KS95 with Crisco, Dez, and Wes.

0: today's Variety KS 95. It's Crisco, Dez, and Wes. Speaking of Crisco, he's going to be out Saturday morning, very bright and early, for something you need to join him for.
1: Yes, this is going to be so much fun. You can join me at the Bond Betweens Fast and Furious 5K, and it is this Saturday. The event goes from 8 a.m. to 11 a.m. Don't forget, they have the 5th anniversary of the Bucks for Babe shirts that are going to be available to buy there as well. They're going to have a bunch of those. I'm going to wear my Bucks for Babe shirt on Saturday morning from 8 to 11. It's at Bidet Mikoska.
0: And so it's even if you, a new one.
1: What?
0: You're going to wear a new t-shirt, right? You're not going to wear one from like 5 years ago.
1: No. It's the one that, we had the one that
0: I know. I'm just making sure that you're not going to accidentally put on something that's a tent now.
1: I don't know where any of those are. Okay. I have no idea where any of them are.
0: I have to clarify with you.
1: You know what I should do? We were talking about side hustles for secrets, which you can send yours in 75617. I might just start selling some of my shirts for car covers for like really
0: that's a good
1: like
0: idea. Boat
1: like,
0: covers, honestly, car, yeah, this boat time covers, of year. Dude, hey, so many people storing campers.
1: 10 bucks a shirt? I mean, my God, this is great.
2: Honestly, I mean, I know you're joking. You should sell those because remember how much you had to pay for shirts when you were buying them bigger?
1: Yeah.
2: And it would be so frustrating. Hey, that could be your side hustle. Sell them.
0: A little sweaty.
1: A little sweaty, few holes in there for sure. Some sort of food stain on there, but I would feel too guilty selling them. I'll donate them to Goodwill.
0: All right. The Minnesota Twins game is happening Saturday, September 26th versus the Rangers at Target Field. And you could be going, Heather, in Dayton. If these guys twin, you win. Today is National TV Dinner Day. So we go deep, deep, deep into the freezers of Crisco and Dez, okay?
3: Okay, let's do it.
0: They've got a match on 3 of the 5 of these. Are you guys ready for the first question? They were already asked. They wrote down their answers.
2: Yep.
0: What frozen food could you eat an embarrassing amount of in one sitting? Let's go with you first, Crisco.
1: Kid cuisine. Back in the 90s, dude. I used to eat those.
2: Little brownie.
1: Crazy amounts. Kid cuisine was my go-to.
0: When did you ever eat a kid cuisine?
1: No, I ate kid cuisines. There's an S on the end of that. Oh, I used to be like, I want that one and that one. And my mom's like, do we want to save any for the other families? Or, I was like, I'll take that one. Kid cuisine for life.
0: What do you have, Dez?
2: I thought we definitely would match on this. Totino's pizzas.
0: Oh.
2: Those little ones.
1: Always good.
2: They're delicious.
1: Kid cuisine was our fancy thing.
0: Were those as good as the bagel bites, the pizza ones?
2: Those were bomb.
0: So good.
2: Do they still make those?
0: I hope so. I mean,
1: I've never had a bagel bite in my life.
0: What?
1: I know of all the things that I could have never had.
0: Mind blowing.
1: Yeah.
0: All right. Next one. Did not match on that one. Frozen food, best TV commercial of all time is Dez?
2: I thought the DiGiorno's pizza, because remember the whole thing, it's DiGiorno's, not delivery. Mm-hmm. It was, they had all the different.
0: Are you guys already 0 for 2?
2: Is this kid's cuisine again?
1: No, I was a kid in the 90s.
2: And we're dancing around, and it was like, woo, kid's cuisine.
1: Was I not a child in the 90s? That's what we were eating in the 90s. I'm sorry, you were 40. It's not my fault. Obviously, we're going bagel bites. Pizza in the morning, pizza in the evening, pizza at supper time. When pizza's on a bagel, you can eat pizza anytime.
2: You know that whole thing, and you've never had one.
1: Word for word. I never had one because I was a TV commercial. Listen, all I did is eat kid cuisine and watch TV as a kid. That's what I did.
0: I need you two to get it together here. This is already 0 for 2. You went 0 for 5 yesterday.
2: Yeah, we did really bad.
1: 0 for 7. We're on a streak of 7 misses, Dez.
2: Gosh, okay.
1: Boy, we're going to probably be on a streak of 8 misses here.
2: Yep.
0: Frozen food would be, you'd be most excited if you found it in your freezer today. You'd be most excited to find this in your freezer today, Crisco?
1: Fish sticks. Oh, don't puke. That's the salmon of the world for you.
2: Fish sticks?
1: Yes, it's just chopped up fish sticks.
2: Oh, boy. Okay, I really thought we'd be the same here because we don't have these at my house, and I would love to. I'd love to find them in there. Pizza rolls. Just a straight-up pepperoni.
0: I'd match with you on that one.
1: I would match with you on that one. I just don't believe her. I think she's saying it to say
2: She
1: doesn't love pizza rolls. You can eat black sheep pizza and be like, oh, I love pizza rolls.
0: Heather, I'm sorry. They did not twin on 5 of them. All right. So we need a 651-989-5795. Need a caller 9. We're going to answer these last two while we get caller 9. What frozen food was secretly way better than it had any right to be, Dez?
2: I mean, I know this one because I still love it to this day. That Stouffer's mac and cheese.
1: Oh,
2: those big. It's kind of mushy. It's kind of mushy. It's really gross. But
1: you can literally never say you don't like buffet mac and cheese because that's all it is. I'm pretty sure they just put Stouffer's in the oven and put it in there.
2: The difference is you cook it enough and then it's crispy on the top. And then it's got a little bit yummy.
1: Pizza rolls.
0: Here's those pizza rolls on that one.
1: Mine was pizza rolls.
0: All right, final one. What frozen food would you never admit that you still love, Crisco?
1: the burritos, typically the ricers burritos, the ones that were like the bean and cheese. You get them at the, oh, so good.
2: I also said burritos, bean and cheese, but we never had the risers. We had whatever that discount brand that came with like 10 in a pack, and they were kind of smaller, so I had to eat like three.
1: That was risers. That was the one that had like 10 in the.
2: Didn't say risers.
4: Risers might have been a local.
1: Oh,
4: it's probably just one company
1: thing.
4: And labeled
1: same,
4: it.
2: Probably.
1: Yeah. Same thing. They're like, it's Rosers.
0: So technically got one. Have one out of the last 10 you guys.
1: Oh. We got to get back on track. I don't know what. Maybe this will be the sign of us getting back on track.
2: But buddy, this is tough because you were in your lean cuisine era, and I was in the talking to boys era.
1: No, you said the wrong one. Kid cuisine, not lean cuisine. Thanks for calling me fat. Wow. Wow.
2: Forgot about lean cuisines. Man, I used to bring those to work every single day.
1: I mean, it's not. That's a tough one for us to do because truly, she was like in high school and I was the kid. So it's very different.
0: Yeah. Well, congratulations, Christina from West Lakeland. She got the tickets to go to the Twins game on September 26th at Target Field. Plus, she's got a VIP four-pack of tickets to go to the Saints game this Saturday. Yeah.
1: Fish sticks are buy one, get one free at Cub right now.
2: Gross.
1: I have got to get out of here and head there to get some Miracle Whip and fish sticks.
0: Ooh, oh, God.
2: Ew. Oh, geez.
1: Don't act like I'm the only person who bought fish sticks.
2: I'm sure I had them as a kid, and I'm sure I loved them. I loved all the frozen foods because it was like we didn't get them ever, and then all of a sudden my mom and dad must have been lazy, and then we were allowed to. Banquet pot pies. Damn, girl. And they took so long to cook. It
1: so
2: was
1: long.
2: So
1: long. Calendars, Popeyes, number one. Anyway, back to you.
2: Thank
1: you.
5: Hang on. Chris Godez and Wes will be right back on KS95. And here is what's coming up next.
0: So, on the way next with Love Marlistum, Gina likes to keep her personal life just that personal and private. Unfortunately, her soon-to-be ex has decided the exact opposite.
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0: So how does she make it stop? 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
3: We get it. Sometimes there's no other place to turn, so you come to us and we help you out. Gina, tell us what's going on Love 'Em or List 'Em.
4: I was wondering if you could help me out because my soon-to-be ex-spouse is saying all kinds of things about me and how bad our marriage was online.
3: Oh, boy.
4: Yeah.
5: Playing dirty.
4: Yeah, and he's posting it on my friends' Facebook pages and basically everywhere else he can. And I saw while reading my friend's post, who is also having a tough relationship time, so I guess they're bonding over this, but he just spilled all this stuff about us and me, like 30 different posts there.
5: Jeez.
4: Yeah. And look, I mean, we've been married 10 years and we have a lot of mutual friends. And, like, nothing really that awful or incriminating, I guess, was said. But still, it's just, like, my friends, my family, my work colleagues are all on my Facebook.
5: Right.
4: And I just don't want that kind of stuff about my personal life so out there. I mean, I have to protect my reputation, you know? It's nobody's business, really, what's going on in my marriage, don't you think?
5: I mean, I think so, but clearly he doesn't.
4: Yeah, I mean, that's the difference between us. He's kind of just an open book. He will say anything. He has no shame about anything. He just doesn't care. But for me, it's just, it's mortifying to see all my personal stuff out there on Facebook for the world to see.
3: I get that, but I mean, as a person that's been through a divorce, I may have said some bad things while going through a divorce as well.
5: Oh, boy.
4: Well, the thing is, I asked him if he could remove it, because I can't deal with this. And he ignored me. He didn't respond at all. And look, I mean, I'm not saying I was perfect in our marriage. I argued with him. We had a lot of disagreements, but you would think that he would take any love left for me or respect whatsoever and just remove these posts, you know? So I don't know what to do. I'm thinking of maybe just starting a group text with him and his friend right now, or I don't know. Like, do you have any advice? Because this is really upsetting to me.
3: You mean group text, like, what, asking them to take the posts down or what?
4: Yeah, him and his friend, like, hey, guys, this is not cool. Please remove these posts. About me.
5: Boy. So involving the other person, maybe they'd respect your privacy more than your soon-to-be ex.
4: Maybe. I mean, we're supposedly friends.
5: Doesn't sound like they're being that nice.
4: Yeah.
5: I mean, divorces get dirty. You hear stories about this all the time. This is not cool.
3: But it's not uncommon.
5: Right, exactly. And I feel like there are so many big feelings
3: right
5: in a divorce and so many, you know, you did this, you did that, and it's not my fault, it's their fault. So we are going to get you some help.
4: Thank you so much, because I don't know what else to do at this point.
5: I can hear it in your voice. I'm sorry you're going through this, but just keep listening. We'll get you some advice.
4: Great. Thank you.
3: Call 651-989-5795. Be the therapist. 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

0: Tuesdays for IDKS95. It's Crisco, Dez, and Wes. You can join us for the border battle. We're going to be out on Sunday. You got to wear your purple for Crisco or your green for myself. We're going to be there starting at like 2:30 at Treasure Island. Get there. Spin the wheel, win some prizes. There's going to be food. There's going to be drink specials. There's going to be big screens. There's going to be tables and arguments and probably a lot of passive aggression and rage baiting.
1: No, I'm going in. I'm going into this one.
0: Okay.
1: I mean, this is the best the Vikings record would probably be all season long. So this is, I feel pretty good about this game, guys.
2: Hey, at the beginning, it's just the world is their oyster.
1: Yeah, you just never know. But it's going to be so much fun. And I think last couple times we've had walking taco bars, which are always good. I mean, that's, you can do some damage on that.
0: She got a chance to talk to Gina on Love 'Em or List 'Em, and she's going through a breakup with her husband. They've been together for 10 years, and another one of their mutual friends on social media is also going through a breakup and made a post, and her ex, soon-to-be ex-husband was going back and forth, like 30 different posts about their marriage, and she wants to remain private. He is not remaining that way because he doesn't care. She wants to know, how does she handle this? How does she make them, like, take down the post because she doesn't want her business out there? So what does she do? Let's give her some help here on Love 'Em or List 'Em. Sandy in Coon Rapids, you say a lawyer could give a cease and desist?
3: Yeah, she has a lawyer and she's in the process. She, if I remember correctly, she can ask her divorce lawyer to send him a cease and desist so he can stop bad-mouthing her, basically.
0: Now, real quick, I don't mean to cut you off, but is that actually true? I mean, I feel like we need a lawyer to call on that, because I know that other people...
3: What I mean is that she would have to ask a lawyer if that's possible,
0: but if he's stating...
3: kind of on a radar.
0: But if he's stating things that are true on social media and he's giving his opinions, it's social media. It's not like he's...
3: Correct, but it also depends on what he's sharing, because then it can, you know... And again, I don't know the lawyer's mind, that's outside of my scope, but... I would at least try to get a cease and desist from her lawyer.
2: Because some of those things on there maybe could affect the actual divorce. You could maybe have that angle.
0: Just a completely different world I lived in at one point. I owned a bar, and one of my employees was talking smack about a different bar.
2: Yeah.
0: And they threatened me with a cease and desist. And my lawyer is like, tell them to get bent. That's not how it works. Social media doesn't work like that. You can give your opinions out there all you want.
2: Yeah.
0: Otherwise, I mean, imagine all the bad talk that happens on social media. I get it regularly. Go to Reddit and put my name in one time.
1: Don't do it.
0: You know, if I could put a cease and desist on everybody, I mean, I wouldn't. I think it's funny. But Jeff and Asante, I haven't talked to you in a while. What's your advice for Gina?
4: Good morning, everybody. I guess the way I'm looking at it is, if he's putting stuff on social media, true or not, maybe he's trying to do it to make himself feel better about, you know, the negative situation that they're in, or maybe he knows that he's a piece of trash and he's trying to make himself feel better. So he's throwing it out there, trying to make her look like the bad person. Ultimately, I mean, look at it this way. Can you control it? No. So why get upset and shorten your life over something so stupid?
0: Yeah.
2: Yeah, I guess, and if you just kind of ignore it, you could just be like, ignorance is bliss. Let's hide that. I don't even want to see it with my own eyes.
0: Melissa in Apple Valley, thanks, by the way.

0: and now he's putting her on blast?
1: It's kind of what I was getting a touch to, because she said I wasn't perfect in the marriage.
0: But she said he wasn't either. Right. But you also wouldn't want people to know that. Somebody said he is an immature turd.
1: Oh.
0: And now he's the one who looks bad. Just leave it be. I mean, it's true. I mean, there are the people who will be look-see-loos and be like, I want to know what's going on there. But you're still only getting one side of the story.
1: Right.
0: Even if it's about you, you know, not being faithful. I don't know. Grow up. True friends know the truth. Ignore it all. Why play with fire, or why play fire with fire? You'll make yourself look like a bad person.
1: Kimberly in St. Paul, you're a lawyer.
2: Yes, I am. So on the cease and desist part of it, if he's sharing things that are true in the marriage and just his feelings, a lawyer is not going to be able to stop that because it is accurate. But if he's sharing things that are true but are of a like deeply personal nature, like sexual or embarrassing to her, or things that would hurt her reputation or business, they could potentially stop that. Or if it's things that would be inappropriate about their family or children. But if it's just his feelings, those would still be allowed to post. But I had another comment just on if she had asked him to stop or like remove the post and he didn't. It's like, let's say his name was John and she had said, hey, John, I asked you to stop. She could just comment on his comments and say, John, I've asked you to remove these comments because I am a private person. You have ignored my request. And because of that, you know, again, this is just another example of the disrespect that led to the divorce in the first place.
0: Ooh.
2: And then just leave it at that. And that will show any of her friends or family or coworkers that she's walking away from this from a place of respect and not the one that's being petty about it.
0: That mic drop. That's
1: great,
0: exactly.
1: Yes, great advice. Thank you so much. And also,
3: I need
1: your help, and because people are talking smack about me online too, so I need your help. I'll get your information here and all that.
0: Buddy, nothing can help you.
1: Whatever. Good point. Thanks, Kimberly.
2: I got you. Have a good day, guys.
1: You too.
0: Rise above his behavior. Prove him wrong with your behavior. Yeah, kind of like Wes said, you know, live a good life. Block him. If people know you, don't worry about this nonsense. Karma will get him. He wants to win the divorce. Oh, like publicly. Want like all your friends to be like, oh, I am on his side. You can't prove defamation. La, la, la. Oh my gosh, there's so many. I am a really private person.
3: They're saying, again, I'm a really private person who calls into a radio show. Like,
1: what if you listen to this every day and you see people getting advice?
0: That's good advice.
1: Right.
3: Yeah. It doesn't mean you're not private. You still, you know, you're still doing your thing.
0: And she's not saying, she didn't say one bad thing about him.
1: No.
0: And she didn't reveal any things about herself, you know? It just, you could tell. When people call in here, they're really at a place where they don't have anybody else to ask advice.
1: So did we help out Gina? I think we did. I mean, Kimberly had great advice.
0: Girlfriend, let us know how it goes.
1: On the way next, every parent has had that moment where they've had to show their kids who the real boss is. Mom and dads, you might want to get a notebook for this, because there's a mic drop moment you're going to hear next.
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0: Friday, KS95. It's Crisco, Dez, and Wes. 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Go to KS95.com. All that cool stuff is still there. Are you guys ready to have your minds blown?
1: Oh,
0: Crisco,
1: yeah.
0: Dez, Ken Barlow.
2: Yes.
3: Yes, please.
0: Let's start with you, Crisco. What do you call a baby horse?
2: God, I know this. A fawn. That's wrong.
0: No, but it's Dez. Wrong.
1: Is it a pony?
0: Mr. Barlow. A foal. Correct.
1: It wow.
0: Is, everybody says pony.
1: That's just a mini horse.
0: It's just a version of a horse. Uh-huh. I had no idea today, this day, whatever it is in 2026, that a pony's not just a baby horse. When a horse has a baby, it's
2: a
0: pony.
2: Didn't Ginuwine ruin the whole term pony?
1: No,
2: anyway?
1: made it so much better.
2: I'm just saying, it's a little inappropriate, okay?
1: Oh, jeez.
0: You're such a baby.
2: Yes. You're a baby.
3: Speak for yourself. Come on.
2: Yeah.
3: What a beautiful morning out there, guys. Temperature's in the 50s right now. Let me check the very latest at Twin Cities International. It is 60 now, so we've gone up a degree, and it will be sunny all day with a high of 82.
0: That's crazy.
3: 20 degrees. Usually we add 20 degrees to the morning low and we get the afternoon high. That's the normal, but as you know, that's not always the way.
0: What?
2: I didn't know that. You take the morning low and usually add 20 degrees?
3: Yeah.
2: And that's the high.
3: Yeah, on a normal day like this.
1: We can be like little meteorologists.
3: Don't be too good at it.
0: I don't think we'd ever be like mini meteorologists ever.
2: No. Just because of our size.
0: Yeah, true.
2: Yeah, really, we're just like, we're like larger meteorologists.
0: Oh, thank you, Ken Barlow. Yeah.
1: Good day to ride a pony.
2: Highway 7, there's a crash between Church Road and Greenbrier Avenue.
1: Look at you.
2: In Chanhassen.
1: Oh, yeah.
2: Things are slowing down, but also heating up. We also have a crash 35W southbound at 62 East exit ramp.
1: Oh, exit?
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1: Dot com.
2: Yeah.
1: All right. That was fun.
0: It was a good time. So you ready for this mic drop moment? Mm-hmm. Every once in a while, you have to have one with your kids. And Dez told us this story yesterday. I'm like, slow clap for these parents.
1: Because there's sometimes a parent tells you something and you're like, oh, Lord, I'd never do that. There's sometimes you're like, I hope I could be that smart, that witty. I could get there. So there's a parent that posted this. My 15-year-old still hasn't emptied the dishwasher. I asked her to do it 4 hours ago. Now she's freaking out because she can't find her phone, which is on silent in the dishwasher. Follow me for more amazing parenting tips. And I'm like, hell yes. That is exactly.
0: Genius.
1: Oh, because it'll never happen again once she finally gets to the dishwasher.
0: Figures it out, yeah.
1: Oh, I was loving it. I thought, you know, there are so many parents that have these little moments and we can all help each other. Do you have anything you did when your kids were little?
0: And
1: I know you had a bunch of tricks, I feel like.
0: I cannot remember any really good ones. That's what's sad. I should have thought this through a little more because I did. I mess with my kids all the time when they wouldn't do what I asked them to do.
1: Yeah.
0: Now I can't think of anything right offhand.
1: You know what's funny? Speaking of phones, what Dusty did, you might remember this, Crisco. There was a time I felt like I was on my phone too much. We were working a lot, and I only really had my phone. Dusty was little. Remember I couldn't find my phone?
2: Yeah.
1: She took it, and she put it in her oven, in her pretend kitchen. I couldn't find it for like a day. She did. That was her mic drop kid moment. She's like, Mommy, you're on your phone too much. I'm going to hide that. See if you can find it. It took me a long time. She really did.
0: Oh, that's awesome.
1: I mean, I feel like with little kids, I always rocked this and I was always happy just because of many reasons. But I would just say things are closed. You know what? Oh, we want to go to McDonald's today. We want to go get ice cream. We want to do this. You know what? I would love to take you, but Unfortunately, it's closed today.
2: These kids are like, there's a lot of people in that McDonald's for being closed.
1: Well, it wouldn't be. We wouldn't be by there. I'd go a different route. I was smarter than that. That's why I could call it a mic drop moment, because it truly worked every time. It started being not, Mommy, can we go to said place? It'd be like, Mommy, is that open today? Then it'd give me time to go, no, it's not.
0: Right.
1: Unfortunately, it is not open.
2: How old were both your kids when they started going, that's not closed, you're not being honest? Or is it like, oh, you have to get to 7 years old and then they all start opening on a regular basis?
1: I don't know. River would still totally believe it. Yeah, oh. He's in school. I can say that. Yeah.
2: Damn, he's seven.
1: He would believe it. Why would he?
5: Oh, you'd believe that stuff.
1: You're seven.
0: How'd you know the hours? I didn't even know the hours of Costco on Labor Day.
2: Right.
0: I'm a grown man.
1: Dusty would somehow get my phone and look it up and be like, it is too open. River, she's lying to us.
2: See, and that's why Dusty's my girl. Because she's calling you out for all your little lies.
1: Okay. I went to my account online and turned her phone off. She learned a lesson real fast.
0: I did do that. I remember that now. One point, because my kids would get up in the middle of the night and play video games, and I would take away their phones, and then they would go on their Xbox. And technology has advanced so much since I played Xbox. Like, they do everything online now, that I would go and get up in the middle of the night, and I'd catch them doing it, and they'd be like, no, I promise I'm not going to get back on, that I'd turn the Wi-Fi off.
2: Yeah, it's. I mean, that's always a good one, because you don't realize how it's powered when you're a kid. You're just like, this is amazing. And you're like, something's wrong. I don't know.
0: Sorry. Weird.
2: Yeah, it's weird.
0: I have to call them in the morning.
2: Yeah, I'll call them. I'll check it out in the morning. Right. Ours used to be like, my mom and dad got us good. They couldn't pay the cable bill. And so then things wouldn't play. And we were like, what's happening? And they're like, we just don't have any money. And I was like, God, sick burn. That was just kind of the
0: I don't think that's mic dropping.
1: No, buddy, that's...
0: I think you missed the assignment on this.
2: No,
0: buddy.
2: No.
1: Buddy, it's
2: like,
1: a little sad.
2: Like, no, it wasn't. Like, we would be like, oh, we want to watch that wrestling pay-per-view. And they'd be like, we don't have any money. And the cable went out.
1: All right, there's tons of texts coming in that are a little bit not as sad. My brother wouldn't empty the bathroom trash. And my parents dumped it on his bed. That worked. My dad used to dump water on us in bed if we didn't get up fast enough for school in the morning.
0: Oh, I do the leaf blower to my son Kane all the time. Is that a battery operated one? I'd come in and put it right next to his head. Could you imagine how brutal that is?
2: Oh, that's got to be so bad, especially being woken up that way. Yeah. The door being taken off of so many rooms. That happened to my sister all the time.
1: I got that threatened.
2: Yeah, your parents were threatening.
0: My parents were afraid of what they were going to see when they walked by that door.
1: Yeah, I wouldn't have.
2: They were like,
1: taken
2: "We took the door. Oh my God!
0: Put pants on. What the hell?"
1: Okay, another one. We had a daughter that wasn't doing the dishes when our dishwasher was broken, so my wife just left the dishes on her bed under the comforter. Again, these are mic drop parent moments. I would take pictures of the kids' shoes by the back door before going to bed, and compare in the morning to see if they had snuck out. Oh, dang. That is so good. I'm glad my parents didn't do that to me. Let's see here. When my daughter was 7 or 8 years old, she's 32 now, she didn't like chicken. So I told her it would make her tatas grow, and she started eating it. Oh, my gosh. We did silly things like
2: I had a lot of chicken.
1: You did?
2: I did. Yeah. I had some big tatas for a while.
1: Oh, my. Okay. If my kids didn't pick up their stuff, I would confiscate it. And for them to get it back, they had a chance to draw a chore out of a jar and perform the chore. And then they'd get the item back. Gosh, you guys are such good parents. So much better than me.
2: So many people texting in. I slammed my door all the time. And boy, did that get taken off the hinges real quick to never be returned.
1: I forgot I had a friend who would never turn the light off. It's such a dumb thing, but it bugged her parents so bad. You know what they did? They unscrewed the light bulb. She didn't get a light in her room for like a week. It's like, holy moly.
2: Because the kids have no leverage, because you'd be like, I'm going to argue with them. Like, dude, I pay for everything.
0: You noticed my PTSD with the light bulbs yesterday.
2: Oh, mm-hmm.
0: I walk around this building when we leave here and I shut off all the lights in here, because my parents would yell at me so much about turning off the lights that I even do it here in the studio.
2: Which
0: in the
2: is
0: station.
2: The right thing to do, but then I was still here working, so I had to go back turn everything back on. I'm like, my bad.
1: My sister and I fought all the time, so our parents made us share a room for a week. My children wouldn't unload the dishwasher, so I told them one summer that the dishwasher was broken. I lied, but we washed dishes together until school started that year by hand.
0: I forgot my mom made a get-along shirt for my boys because they're only a year apart. And when they fought up until like probably a year and a half ago.
2: Oh,
0: now that they're adults. So they fought nonstop, so I had a get-along shirt made by my mom. And they hated that thing. It was two shirts that are sewn together.
1: I've seen that. Yeah. My kids need that because they love each other like crazy sometimes. But there's other times where I'm like, then again, they'd probably just kick and punch each other inside the get-along shirt.
0: Full fights inside of the get-along shirt.
2: It is funny, though, because I saw a little bit of Dusty and River's hate. I didn't, you know what I mean? Like, it's a strong word, but like when we were at the state fair going on rides, and it was a ride River didn't want to go on. He's like, I'm scared. And Dusty goes, come on, you can do it. And then 2 seconds later, he goes, I'm not going to go on it. I'm scared. And she goes, baby, he's a baby. What a big baby. What a scaredy.
0: Because usually you could probably make him do it by doing that.
2: But she didn't say it to him. She said it to me on the way up. And then he got on the ride 7 seconds later. And she goes, oh, good for him. And then he was very scared in the ride. And she's like, baby.
1: I
2: was
1: like, oh my gosh.
2: Okay, got it.
1: Oh, man, you guys, I'm going to take notes on this.
0: I hope a lot of parents took down a lot of these ideas, because they were some great ideas.
1: So good. I'm going to leave you with this, because it's hard to get the kids in bed early, like with school and the change of summer and everything. Somebody said, I start really yawning really hard about the time I want my kids to start settling down. They start yawning.
2: They just yawn.
1: And they think it's time for bed.
0: They are contagious.
1: Woo! Good parenting.
5: Chris, Godez, and Wes are coming right back on KS95. And here's what they'll be talking about.
0: Trending's on the way next, Des.
1: It is. Somebody just revealed that they underwent brain surgery. I'll tell you the update and who it is next on KS95.

0: What's the funniest way or how did you make money in a really funny way? 75617, that's your secrets coming up after trending.
1: Crisco, Dez, and Wes, what's trending?
2: Okay, I am going to tell you why Lizzo ended up moving to the Twin Cities. I guess I kind of always thought she was from here.
0: So
2: but
0: did I.
2: So really interesting story. Okay. But first, Billy Joel has revealed that he had to undergo brain surgery. Doctors compared his concerts and the years of rock and roll and loud music to giving himself a concussion.
3: Really?
2: Yep.
3: That kind of happened with, not in the same vein, I know he's gotten really bad hearing from it, is Dave Grohl. He's talked about he can't hear on stage because it's so loud up there.
2: And isn't it Huey Lewis? He can't perform at all because he can't hear. Like, it really takes a toll, especially back in the years that they weren't ever using ear protection.
3: Well, and think about it. How many times you go to a concert, you see parents and kids put earplugs in for the one show they're going to. That group is on tour for 55 shows, doing it over and over again, probably not wearing anything because they need to hear it.
2: Yeah, he said it's hard to tell what's age and what is a condition. So he said it's, remember when he fell on stage? That was one of the things. It wasn't too long ago.
0: Yeah.
2: He fell on stage and they started, you know, he canceled the rest of the shows. He said he had first started noticing his balance wasn't good. He had the sense of like he was on a boat. He felt like he was rocking, just wasn't steady on his feet. He met with a neurologist, diagnosed with something where they basically, they say, they used to call it water on the brain, but now it's something else. And they believe it's because of a concussion type thing.
3: That's got to be one of the scariest surgeries of all time.
2: They drill a hole in his brain. Yeah, that's what they did.
3: That's what I'm saying. Like, it's got to be. We've known a couple people in our lives who have had to have that, and it's awful.
2: It's so scary. So, yeah, we're thinking about him. He's talking about it, though, so it went well.
3: Yeah.
2: I just don't know what the future really holds with performing, but hey, he's Billy Joel. I bet he'll be back at it. I saw this morning. Lizzo was on the Dax Shepard podcast, which I always find interesting because people tell him anything and everything. And she's trying to make a comeback. She kind of got a bad rap for a minute. I thought she was from here. Lo and behold, she is from Texas, but this is why she moved here. There should be a clip. Even when
4: I'm crying crazy, yeah. I didn't really think anything of Minneapolis back then as far as like music, because I was in my own Houston bubble.
2: Yeah.
4: I went to South by Southwest that year, and every person I met was from Minneapolis.
5: Oh, really?
4: Every band that performed, every rapper. I was like, where are you from? And they're like, Minneapolis. And I would like link up with them and we'd run around and party and have like the best time. And I was like, you know what? I will move to Minneapolis, because I had already made a bunch of friends at this festival. And I was like, I'll just link up with them when I get to the Twin Cities.
2: She said that her first show was at the Varsity Theater, just down the street here. We've done so many Live 95s. She said that she had somebody come up to her and say, you need to be here. Your sound is like, you need to be in Minneapolis. And she goes, that was it. I lived in my car for a while.
3: I wonder if this one will work, because her last attempt at coming back did not go well. I think she thought, oh, enough time has passed. People are over it. And
2: I
3: just don't think people forgave her for what she did.
2: I know. I don't really know details on all of that.
0: And we forgive some of the stupidest things in Hollywood.
3: Ever.
0: Why can't she be forgiven?
3: Yeah. Well, and what was she a mean? I think it was literally for being a mean girl to the people on her set. I'm not saying that's okay.
0: And mean guys there are in Hollywood and in the music industry.
2: Generally, the meanest ones are the ones that make it.
3: Well, and a lot of the people I think she was quote unquote mean to. And again, this is all just hearsay from certain parts, nothing was proven, were people who signed up to be with her. Like, they like were saying positive things, amazing things, and then it wasn't going the way they wanted, and then they turned it around.
2: Right.
3: But they did what they wanted.
2: Yeah, so I think we'll be seeing a little bit more of Lizzo, though she did put out new music, and I know it basically flopped, but still, I don't know. That's what's trending. It's brought to you by Roku, America's number one TV streaming platform.
1: 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There's more with Crisco, Dez, and Wes on KS95. And here's what's coming up next.
0: What's the funniest way you've made some money? 75617. 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

0: Crisco, Dez, and Wes want to hear your secrets. I can keep the
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2: Feet pics. Now you're just rage baiting me.
1: They just want you to do it. I don't understand why you don't.
2: Oh, that's so funny. We already had that. Okay. I used to sell the free products that I would get from brands when I worked for a cosmetic company. Totally against the rules, but I made a decent amount of money from doing it.
3: Oh.
2: Okay. I have a friend that does that, goes and does placements and stuff at Targets and Walgreens and all those places. She's worked for tons of different companies. It is crazy the amount of stuff that you end up with, and it's fine for you to have, but you're not supposed to like sell it and make money. Now she does the sunglass thing, which is pretty fun. My side hustle, getting paid to pick rocks out of yards, then selling those rocks on the street corner instead of lemonade.
4: Better than the other rocks you could be selling on the street corner. You know what I'm saying?
2: That's gangsta. Right.
1: I mean, that's a lot more money, though. Probably.
2: That's funny.
4: I'm out here slanging the rocks. Dude, that's literally a yard rock.
1: Hey, still selling rocks.
2: I had to do that. My grandpa would make us pick rocks.
4: And farms, yeah.
2: I never even, thought other people did that.
1: Oh, gosh, yeah. We had to do that at my grandpa's farm.
2: Yeah, that's my dad or my grandpa didn't have, a real farm. It was just a bunch of vegetables and stuff he was growing. But get out there.
1: Yeah, my grandpa would make it seem like it was a game. He's like, why don't you go, whoever gets the biggest rock? And I was like, I'll get the biggest rock. I was like, God, we were stupid.
2: So smart. Again, parenting and grandparenting at its finest.
1: I never got anything for it. God, boy, grandpa. Boy.
2: What's the side or funniest way you've made money on the side? I used to work for a gas station / bait shop / bar, and we sold minnows for fishing. I made $50 on a deer for swallowing a minnow.
4: $50? I would have done it for 10.
2: Of course you would.
4: It's sushi.
1: No, go ahead. Yeah, 25. I mean, you're swallowing it. You're never going to know. It does a little wiggle and you're fine.
2: It swims
4: sardines
2: down your throat.
1: You've kissed worse, I'm sure.
2: Than a minnow?
1: Than a minnow, yeah. I mean, you told me about the dart tongue guy for your first kiss. That sounds worse.
2: It was. It's because he didn't know what he was doing, and I didn't know a tongue was coming for me. I thought it was just...
1: Sounded like you didn't know what you're doing either, because that's pretty much kissing.
2: It was horrible. A funniest way I made money. In my 30s, I would dress up as the Snow Queen or Underwater Princess for kids' birthday parties. It was a decent side hustle. Yeah, we used to hire we'd have, whoever Dusty's favorite was at the time. Yeah. Ariel. Let's see here. This isn't working. I've made extra money on the side by selling leftover food at the place that I worked. Ken, you're not even allowed to give it to homeless people, let alone sell it. Said sidebar, it was donuts, so it wasn't really that big of a deal. All right, well, you guys have made. I have sold cow embryos. It's a different lifestyle than I relate to, but I love it. That is our friend who's the dairy farmer.
1: What do you think you get for a cow embryo?
2: Yeah, how much do you? I bet it's a lot. Think about how much people get for their embryos.
4: What a cow's worth when it's fully grown.
1: Listen, I get it. I'm just asking. I don't know embryo prices.
2: I bet it's from prize-winning cows. I bet.
4: Yeah, for sure.
1: Don't know the number. I'm not killing the backstory. I just want to know how much the embryos go for.
2: Oh, this is funny. This will take you back. When I was younger, I hand-addressed envelopes for a company at $25 per box. Before you could address them with a computer. All right. Thanks for sharing your secret.
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1: It's the start of our favorite season in Minnesota. 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
2: Meatballs.
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0: 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We think the right choice is pretty clear.
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4: So Dez said what she did, Ken, but I don't know if I can trust her. I can only trust you.
23: Oh, boy.
4: Our weather granddaddy. Do you sleep with your windows open yet?
23: No.
2: I did last night, and it was just delightful.
23: All people with ragweed are like, you what?
2: Oh, I have horrible allergies.
23: Do you?
2: I can't believe that I'm not. But I was out a lot yesterday.
23: Yeah.
2: I feel like so. But yeah, that ragweed is everywhere.
23: Now, Megan and Chris sleep with the windows open even in February. And I'm just like, what?
4: What?
2: Because it's nice and cold.
23: You ask them. Both Megan and her husband, who is a firefighter, like their rooms like a meat box.
2: So
23: like
2: do Taylor and I. Yes. Yeah.
23: I like it cold, but only enough to warm up under blankies.
2: Oh, I want to be so cold.
23: I mean blankets.
2: And warm.
1: It's like nothing.
23: That was a five-year-old me. I'm sorry. Hey, guys. Sunshine out there. It is beautiful. Temperature is 60. To open the windows if you can today and let it air out. Later on, though, it'll be 82, a little warm, but sunshine and low humidity.
4: Thank you, Ken Barlow. Weather brought to you by Cub Foods. Crisco, how are the roads? Dez, get out of the room with Ken while you're here.
1: Yeah, please step out kindly. Yeah. 65 northbound. I'll say it slow so you can get out.
2: I'm going.
1: At 93rd Lane Northeast and Highway 10 in Blaine, there's a crash on the right shoulder. We have another couple crashes to let you know about. 7 eastbound vehicle stalled in the right lane between Louisiana Avenue South and Highway 100 in St. Louis Park. And one final tricky spot out there. 694 eastbound debris on the roadway at White Bear Avenue and County Road 65 South in White Bear Lake. Other than that, the roads are looking pretty good.
4: And we're only kicking her out of the room because it's time to get inside the mind of Dez with Mount Desmore. So we go to Brooks.
24: What do you think? Should we let her in on me saying what they are? Because I know you guys have gotten a little outraged about her giving
1: the
24: crap.
1: She'll complain.
24: Yeah, I know. I'm kind of thinking the same thing. So let's get to it. I'm going to keep these really simple. So these are, of course, the Mount Rushmore for Dez, her top four favorites of different categories. You could text in yours, 75617. A lot of times we can't think of them, so you can help us out here. But to start off, we're going with emojis. Mount Desmore of emojis.
1: Boy, I don't know. I would probably say the eggplant has to be on there. She sends it as a joke all the time. I can see that.
24: I agree.
4: She's a winky ever?
1: Yeah. Oh, she always does the winky with the tongue out like that. The problem is she uses nothing but emojis. Should I just look at my phone quick?
4: I was like, I can't even think of any that she sent.
1: Okay, I'm going to look at my phone quick. Hold on. This is helpful here as we get text in.
4: Is that cheating by us looking at our text with her?
1: No, I don't think so.
24: No, because, again, this isn't factual. This is what her opinion is.
1: Thumbs up emoji. Thinks.
4: Oh, thumbs
1: she
4: up.
1: She does a thumbs up all the time.
4: Okay.
1: And then I'm going to do winky face. And then
4: stick with eggplant, huh?
1: Hey, we don't have to. I'll take it off.
4: No, it's gone. Leave it. So no, don't take it out.
1: No, that's fine. Maybe she doesn't use it. I just think I think she'll think of eggplant.
4: Okay,
1: she's
4: leave it
1: it's
4: there.
1: Not kind the top of, four
24: exactly,
1: that she uses.
24: Yep. Best part about this game.
4: Leave it there.
1: I'm trying to look at other messages she sent. Oh, she does the heart emoji a lot, too.
4: Okay, yes, heart.
1: Heart.
4: Yeah.
1: And then what's one? Another one you could
4: do? Well, you don't.
1: Laughing, like the head rolling laugh ways.
4: Yep.
1: Yeah, okay, the crying laughing face. I'll do.
4: Okay.
1: Okay, got it.
24: I feel like that one is just the most used by everyone.
1: Yeah, cry laugh face. So we went with thumbs up, winky face, heart emoji, and cry laugh face.
4: Okay,
1: next one.
24: All right, next one. Another one. We're just keeping these simple. No real themes behind them, but If you go on a road trip, your gas station snacks.
1: Oh, okay. Well, it's for sure not licorice.
4: It's going to be Quick Trip something.
1: Yeah. She's not going to say bananas. What is she? Okay, so.
24: This one remember, I feel like is going to make you mad when you get her answer, like the pancake one.
1: Yeah, probably, because she'll be like, oh, I just love a protein bar or something weird.
4: She a combos person?
1: No, she doesn't like Doritos.
4: What about Goldfish or Cheez-Its? That's her after
1: that's coitus that, yeah, thing. But. That can't, I don't know if that's, I mean, is she a beef jerky
4: person? I don't
1: person?
4: Know. I don't
1: that's
4: know.
1: The thing is, I think every person, for the most part, has a normal list. But she's going to do, I mean, can we just say candy? Can we just blank it? An amuse-bouche of candy. It's more like an amuse-douche. Candy. I'm just going to put
4: what about
1: candy.
4: What about, like, beef sticks? I feel like she's always eating those things in here. So yeah. I bet she has them in the car. Like, not necessarily beef jerky, but beef sticks.
24: Snacks. So that first one, or the one you just said before that.
1: Candy.
24: Yeah, thank you. Obviously, I'm not trying to say it in front of her.
1: Yeah.
24: But if you're not more specific, like, you're guessing that you're going to get that generic term.
4: Yeah, she's probably going to be more specific. What exactly?
24: Specific, I can't count that.
1: Yeah. She doesn't like, man, I don't know, do we do Reese's?
4: Sure.
1: I don't know
4: her candy. You're her like food soulmate, buddy.
1: I get it. She doesn't love road trips. That's how much I know her. She's not like, a road trip for her is like 2 hours. Think about it. She drives in the car 4 hours a day.
4: Yeah. I've been in the car with her for exactly like 2 miles at a time, so I don't know.
1: Yeah, I'm just going to say Reese's.
4: Sandwich? Does she have a driving sandwich?
1: No. Oh, doesn't she love corn nuts or nuts? Does she love, like, I know she loves nuts, but like.
24: I've got one in my, I've got one in the back of my mind.
1: Okay.
24: Des, cover your ears, please. those pickle things, the little snack pickles.
1: Oh, the pickle. Oh, yeah. The pouch, pickle pouch.
4: Pickle pouch.
1: That's, I don't know if she will, yeah. But yeah. The problem is, I just don't know. Let's see here. People are saying beef jerky, beef sticks, popcorn. I don't know if she'd eat popcorn on a gummy snack. She hates gummy candy.
24: Oh, no. I didn't mean you're good.
1: She just stepped out of the room. Okay.
24: I just meant to uncover your ears.
1: Travel snack is cheese and crackers with sausage. I don't know. None of these sound like they would go for Dez. Somebody said nuts. I'm going to go with nuts of some sort.
4: Go with nuts of sorts.
1: So we have Reese's, beef sticks, pickle pouch, and nuts, which is, by the way, I think we might go over on this one.
4: Okay.
1: Yeah.
4: Last one?
24: Right. Oh, we got one more. Okay. So then we're going to keep this one kind of simple. The best things about fall.
1: Oh, like pumpkin fall. Spice. Pumpkin.
4: Yeah, she's back into that.
1: Pumpkin spice. I would say
4: trick-or-treating.
1: Clothes.
4: Oh, like, yeah. She can do the Han Solo.
1: Yep. Okay, so hoodies, like the comfy clothes weather.
24: That's
1: like
24: my favorite
4: puffy
24: part.
4: Vest or yoga pants.
1: Comfy clothes. She'll get it.
4: High
1: comfy.
4: Boots. Will be something in her footwear. High boots.
1: High boots. Does she wear a lot of high boots?
4: I bet sweatshirts is for sure on there. You got that one.
1: It's going to be, do you think apple orchards?
4: Trick-or-treating with her kids.
1: Trick-or-treating. Trick or treat. God, this marker sucks. Holy moly.
4: There's so many pens in this
1: trick
4: studio.
1: Or treating. And then would you say like fires? Like, or like just, no, she loves, no, she loves fall boating. She just said it.
4: Fall boating. There
1: fall
4: you go.
1: Boating.
4: Fall
1: boating. Go. Okay.
4: You got the four? What are they?
1: Got it. So let me tell me if you disagree or agree. Comfy clothes, pumpkin spice, trick or treating with the kids, fall boating.
4: All right.
24: There we go.
4: We see how accurate we were getting inside the mind of Dez. With Mount Desmore. She gives her answers next on today's Variety KS95 with Crisco, Dez, and Wes.

0: Friday, KS95. It's Chris Godez and Wes. Are we loud? Are we one of the loudest states in this country?
1: I doubt it.
0: Find out next with the news Dez refused to use on KS95, but we get inside the mind of Dez. There's burnt ends and high levels of mercury from all the salmon being eaten, but there's also some very, very deep thoughts going on in there.
1: Yeah, absolutely.
0: Totally. Mount Desmore.
2: Okay, first category, Brooks.
3: You ready? All right, so I asked Dez, well, we are asking Dez, what her Mount Desmore, her top four emojis are.
1: Oh, I love emojis. The one I probably use the most is the heart.
2: Heart emoji. Yep. Boom.
1: Heart. Because you can heart your friends. You can heart your coworkers. You can heart your husband.
2: You can heart from happy and sad.
0: You can change up the colors of your heart.
1: Yes. I love it. So the heart is number one. Number two is the cry laugh emoji.
2: Boom. Two for two, baby.
1: Well, I text you both of those. So the next one I think I use the most is the tongue out. The, like, winky face, it's like,
2: Three for three, baby.
1: Yep.
2: Three for three, the winky face.
1: Because that works in, like, right? Uh-huh. Or just kidding. Like, it works in a lot.
2: She's going to throw a curveball in here.
1: The last one, I would never send this to you boys. The Oleg plant.
2: We took it off with a thumbs up emoji.
0: Oh, that's right.
2: You guys both judged me harsh for using it. I proved it. Well, we had, I'm counting that as four. Yeah, close as we're ever going to get.
1: Me too. Yeah. And thumbs up would probably be the next one.
2: Yeah.
1: Or the little.
2: So we got your top five. We'll just count that.
1: Yeah. Okay. All right. What's the next one?
3: Next one. Gas station snacks. You go on the road trip. Well, what are you getting?
2: This was a tough one because I don't think you love road trips.
1: If there is one thing you put on here, you guys don't know me at all. Should I say it right now?
2: Oh, I know it's for sure that's not on.
1: If you put this
2: licorice
1: on.
2: Licorice is not on there, trust me. No, I said, the first thing I said was she hates licorice.
1: Yeah.
2: Because she always argues it.
1: I hate it. First, I love something salty. And my favorite thing I've mentioned many times, I know you know this, Crisco, combos.
2: He called it. I didn't think you liked combos.
1: Those are my favorite.
2: But you got to remember.
0: She had mentioned it. That's what I was like. Because I was like, Marie does too, and they're disgusting.
3: I almost corrected you guys, but it's hard to do when she's in the room.
2: Yeah, it is. But she needs to have a lot of preparation for her top four things.
1: Oh, no, I just have to write it down so it doesn't take forever.
2: So the thing that I get like confused by, I couldn't even imagine you eating more than five total numbers of combos.
1: Oh, no,
2: we got
1: I
2: a scone downstairs
1: a whole
2: today.
1: Bag of it down.
2: We walked up four steps and she took one bite and went, TJ will eat the rest of this. I'm all full up. I can't eat anymore.
1: It's very sweet. We're going to eat food later, but that's way to change the subject.
3: I should have fought on that.
2: I mean, it's technically food, but go ahead, jerk.
1: Combo's my favorite. The next thing I always have to have on a road trip is some form of meat. So either jerky or a meat stick.
2: Beef snacks. Yep, got it.
1: The next thing I love to go along with the meat is some sort of a cheese product.
0: Thought so.
1: Whether it be a cheese stick. I normally get cheese curds.
2: Isn't it? Isn't it usually like a beef snack?
0: I never get the cheese with it.
2: Combo?
1: No, I normally get them separate. Because I feel like we're doing road trips a lot in Wisconsin.
0: Yeah.
1: So all those gas stations have so many good cheese curds.
0: You either can get them with or without
2: terrible.
0: The cheese.
2: I knew this was going to go bad, though. I should have just let Wes do the list.
1: My last one, if I have the salty, I have the meat and cheese, I also have to have something chocolate. So I would say peanut butter M&Ms or that Break Five bar or one of those. Take five. Yeah.
0: I think Reese's is close enough to Reese's.
1: Close enough to peanut butter M&M's. Peanut buttery and chocolatey.
2: So, I thought you would go with nuts or / cashews. Which, for sure.
1: That would be the next thing on my list. You're right. Or a pistachio.
3: I don't know if I can give you the points for the peanut butter cup one, though.
2: We said Reese's.
3: Yeah.
1: My first one was peanut butter M&M's.
2: I'm going to be honest. I'm going to point it out. These are fictitious points.
1: Yeah, that's true.
3: They are.
2: They are definitely fake points.
3: I will not give.
2: If you want to not give me that fake point, my day is going to continue to move on.
1: And thank you, person who just texted.
3: I think you're a little upset about it.
0: He does. He's trying to battle it.
2: I'm going to hit your car, but that's fine. It's okay.
3: Wouldn't be the first.
1: Brooks, give him the
2: No, it's too late.
0: Okay, last one.
1: Point. Somebody said Des mentions combos quite a bit.
0: I know.
3: Exactly.
2: When have you ever seen her eat them? I've known her for 14 years and never seen her put a combo in her mouth.
3: But she talks about them.
0: Yep. All right, last category.
3: Next one, we have fall activities. Or favorite parts about fall, rather.
1: Oh, I'm like, if it's activities, yeah, I
3: no,
1: certainly
3: favorite
1: don't
3: parts
1: have.
3: About fall.
1: Yeah, favorite parts about fall. I always hate getting into fall, but once I'm there, I love it. hoodie season, sweatshirts.
2: Yes. Comfy clothes. Easy.
1: Yep, check. Yep. Oh, sweatsuits. I just bought myself a fresh new
0: another same color
1: yesterday.
0: Whole sweatsuit?
1: Probably.
0: God, I've never met a grown-up that has so many granimals as you.
1: Oh, no, it's full. The same color. I actually got two, but I
2: digress. With all the sweatsuits and athleisure.
1: Just kidding.
2: Ask me. No, I got it. Go ahead. The theme of the show today. Go ahead.
1: Oh, okay. Next is bonfires.
0: Oh, we got that one.
2: It.
1: Yes. Next is I put chili / comfort food.
3: Oh, nice.
1: Because chili's a good job. Yeah, but
3: soup season.
1: Soup, comfort. I don't know if that was just kind of encompassing. And then next is the leaves changing colors. Leaf peeping. We already have it planned on the boat. What?
0: Well, that one should kind of count.
1: Leaf peeping.
2: No, we didn't do anything. We got pumpkin spice.
1: We just discussed how I don't like pumpkin spice anymore.
0: You said you
1: anymore.
0: Like it again. You said you came full circle.
3: Yeah, you did kind of turn on that.
2: You can't believe anything she says.
1: I said I was
2: going to
1: try it. I haven't yet. What else? Fair.
2: We said pumpkin spice, comfy clothes. Guys, by the way, we did not do fires, so we didn't get that
1: you
2: point
1: did?
2: Either. We did.
0: I don't
2: we
0: know
2: did
0: what you write.
2: Comfy
0: down
2: clothes, trick or treating with kids. You made me change it to trick or treating with her kids. Trick or treating and fall boating, but apparently she doesn't like fall boating.
1: No, fall boating is. Did you hear me?
2: The leaf thing?
1: I said leaf peeping is us planning fall boating. Okay.
2: He's not going to give us the point.
1: All right.
2: You know what? Jeez.
1: Somebody said, even I know she loves combo. People are really into this. Somebody said, you know she's going to say hot toddies. You know, I do love a hot toddy.
0: Gross.
1: But it's
0: nobody
1: not an often.
0: Nobody likes a hot toddy.
2: That's the most disgusting drink of all time.
0: You know what it's like? It's like eating avocado toast without any seasoning.
2: That is true. Because it's just pointless.
1: You always have seasoning.
2: It's just pointless. Why don't you just take all the ingredients, save them, and then pour salt and pepper in your hands and eat that?
1: Somebody said, thank you for this. Fall is simply the best time of the year.
2: I want to see you eat combos now. That's my bigger thing. Oh. I don't think you like them.
1: Taylor finds them sometimes in hidden places in my car because I love them so much. But
2: I don't think I've ever seen
1: knowing.
2: You. I don't know you. And I don't know this show.
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0: 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This is the news Dez refused to use.
1: Do you feel like we're really loud here in Minnesota? The loudest states in America. Do you feel like we're in the top, the bottom, right there in the middle? I'll tell you in a moment with the news Dez refused to use. First, what do you have for us, Crisco?
2: Well, well, well, if you didn't get enough of your favorite fair foods, right now, Fox 9 has an entire page dedicated to where you can find these food trucks and
3: really?
2: Where they're going to bring them around.
3: That's genius.
4: Yes!
2: So genius. Like what is it called? The Tonghulu?
4: The
2: candied, sugar-coated fruit is going to be September 12th. It will be at Ramsey City Hall for the Happy Days Festival.
4: Okay.
2: And they have two other dates that they're going to be around. Tot Boss. We had the Tot Boss Elote Tot.
4: So good.
2: They're going to be out tomorrow at the IWP Car Show in North St. Paul.
4: Cool.
2: There's going to be a ton of them. The chicken and salad and a waffle cone. They have that. That's going to be around. Mini apple pie is going to be around October 3rd and 4th in Delano. Sweet Martha's cookies. If you're craving them, you can purchase their frozen cookie dough at mini grocery stores.
4: Oh,
2: nothing
4: yeah.
2: to do with that.
3: Got my hopes up there.
2: Lifted you up and brought you
4: Darn
2: down. And then they also have just a list of vendors who have standalone places like French Meadow Bakery and Caffery or a cafe, not Caffery. Cuviette is obviously on Johnson Street Northeast, 2211 Johnson Street. So they have all these places where you can go get all these delicious things.
4: Oh, that's fun. I mean, I needed a little break from fair food, but now you mention it, and I'm ready to go right back in.
2: Yeah, I don't know if anybody ever needs a break. We get it all year long. The other 300-plus days, we don't have it.
3: I mean, my waistline does.
4: I know. I'm trying to take off those couple LBs that I gained over the fair, but whatever.

0: Brooks, what do you got for us?
1: Yeah, so I've got some good news. The football predicting stingrays at Sea Life have made their predictions for the Vikings season.
2: Okay.
1: With the kickoff coming up on Sunday. They are picked every single game, the matchups. The bad news is they lose Sunday.
2: Oh, the stingrays say that?
1: Yeah, and the following Sunday.
2: We love those stingrays.
0: I was having a conversation with our guys down in the cafeteria. That's how I do my predicting. And the two, Tom and Brian down in the cafeteria, both said that the Packers always start off terrible. The Vikings always start off strong. They both figure out how to fix it or rectify it as the season goes on.
2: Yeah, they switcheroo.
0: And they switcheroo, and they both will suck at the end of the year. And I'm like, you're not wrong.
2: So
0: you're not
2: wrong. Who do they think is going to start?
0: They're both like, because the Vikings always start off hot, and the Packers start off cold. The Vikings
3: at home. Yeah. It's at home. You've got Kyler Murray in his first game. He's going to want to do well.
1: Yeah, I think the Vikes might win, but again, either way. But on that note, Wes, what do you think the record will be this year?
0: I think they'll both end up in the 9-7, 500 range.
1: 9-7? Well, the Stingrays picked them to go 10-7.
0: Okay.
1: Yeah, 10-7 because 17 games now. And yeah, they went after, basically, they fed the Rays their favorite shrimp snack, and whichever one the Rays went to first was their declared pick.
2: That's funny. So. I love it when we use any sort of animal to pick anything.
3: Should we do that with me? You guys just put a snack on each side and I pick the Vikings season.
2: Every day.
0: Yes. We should do it tomorrow. We're not going to show you what's under it.
2: Yeah. Let's do it.
3: I just have to do it. That would be funny.
2: Sniff.
0: We have to blindfold you.
3: Yeah,
0: and you
3: of course.
0: Sniff, use your sniffer.
3: Yep. Sniff it out. And then I think we'll do it tomorrow.
0: You'll have to remember. I don't remember.
2: Okay, and let's do it every week for the games. We'll see what your
3: genius
2: record is.
3: God, I could go viral
0: sniffer.
3: I could go viral by the end of the year.
0: All right. Do you think we're a very loud state in the state of Minnesota? They've ranked the states as the loudest to the least loud states. Do you think we're, you know, top, bottom, middle?
3: Middle.
0: We are in the middle. We're at 60 decibels.
2: Really?
0: Right around 60 decibels right here. The loudest state in the United States is Texas, followed by California, Illinois, Florida, Arizona, New York, North Dakota, which is crazy.
2: Really?
0: North Carolina, Oregon.
3: I think North Dakota's loud because it's people screaming to get out of there.
0: I don't know what would be loud there.
3: I have no idea. But also, I would have thought New York would have been higher up. New York, just every time you go there, it's just loud.
0: You got to look. New York State is so much of that, and New York City is such a tiny little spot.
3: But when you're there, and that's the thing, is I've only been to two places in New York.
0: They should have made them two separate states, because it's so different when you're New York State compared to the city of New York.
2: Yeah.
0: The quietest are Connecticut, followed by, these all make sense, Vermont, Rhode Island, New Hampshire, West Virginia, Montana, Maine, Maryland, Virginia, and Arkansas. Like I said, Minnesota's dead in the middle.
2: Okay, that makes sense. I knew we wouldn't be too loud, but we're also not like sheepishly quiet.
0: Right. But I mean, Twin Cities, again, very different than the rest of Minnesota.
2: It's true.
3: I mean, how are we not louder than North Dakota? That's upsetting.
0: That one is so weird to me.
3: That's upsetting.
2: North Dakota, maybe it was all the oil drilling. They have to yell over it, you know?
3: Well, there we go. We got it solved. Never mind.
4: There's more with Chris Godez and Wes coming up on KS95. And here is what they will be talking about.
0: If you somehow, someway learned anything by listening to this program today, 75617. 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
3: How much granola bars in your mouth?
2: 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Kickoff is at 3:25, and we have a ton of stuff there, Wes.
3: They have great snacks. We had walking tacos last year. Hopefully, we get something like that again this year. We've had mozzarella sticks in the past. 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There's going to be contests, like we're going to have the KS95 wheel there. Treasure Island, obviously, thrown in with slot play, concert tickets, to-do steakhouse gift cards, hotel stays, and so much more.
2: Plus, you can do Treasure Island picks right there on the Treasure Island app, and you can actually see me and the beginning of the third quarter. 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
3: slot
2: pulls.
3: You
2: don't get to sabotage me. 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It's fine. You can join us. It's going to be so much fun. We will see you at Treasure Island this Sunday, September 13th. Doors open at 2:30 and kickoff is at 3:25, Wes.
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3: If you somehow, someway learned anything by listening to the show today, we'd love to hear what you learned at 75617. Krisco, what did you learn today?
2: Well, I learned that Dez and I have been struggling lately. And even when it came to if we twin, you win for food. And I don't know what's going on. We're always linked. We're always connected.
8: We are. But the subject for if you twin, you win was things like we ate as a kid, basically, for
3: it was just frozen foods as a whole. You guys were stuck in the 90s.
8: I know. We were. But I was just thinking different times. That's when I ate a lot of frozen food. I'm not going to lie.
3: We all did. And I mean, I think even kids today have different frozen foods they eat all the time.
8: Totally.
2: It's different. But I do think the positive out of that is we got the last answer right, which means we are back in sync.
8: Yeah,
2: and we're back to Avatar tail touching. Connected.
8: I've asked you to stop touching my tail, but that is fine.
3: No. That we all had tails at one point in our life?
8: You still do, buddy.
2: Oh.
8: Wes, he does.
3: No. But we used to have tails, and there was a band that now we have in our bodies that hold our, what used to be our tails when back in the day we were some sort of animal with a tail.
8: Were we fish? Did we get to
3: swim? I don't know, but we had a tail, and we still have these bands that are holding our tailbone the way it should be.
8: You know,
3: I had this long conversation with somebody about how humans used to have tails.
8: So this reminds me of the conversations I have with my 7-year-old son that learned something that's probably not quite true on YouTube. And he's like, you know, mommy. And I'm like, excuse me, no.
2: All of our fingertips used to be pizza rolls, mommy. Did you know that?
8: Yeah, I saw
2: that's
8: it on YouTube.
2: True. But I bet the tail thing is true. I bet it's accurate.
3: Did humans used to have tails?
2: Yes, what did you learn? Tails. Got it.
8: Read a book. I bet that's where we could find it, is in a book.
3: For sure.
8: So I learned when somebody said their biggest little victory was cleaning the shower heads in all of their bathrooms. And I said, gosh, I've noticed that my, like, waterfall shower head is seemingly less waterfall-y. You know what I mean? Just kind of, less drips coming down. And I said, I know that you like, soak it in vinegar, but how do you do that? It's up high. I don't want to take it down. Somebody text in, the most brilliant thing. I'm going to do this. You just take a garbage bag or some sort of plastic bag, fill it with vinegar, tie it around your shower head, let it soak, and boom. Magic.
3: Genius.
8: Yes.
2: Genius. I did look it up. Yes, distant ancestors of humans had long tails before our lineage lost them millions of years ago. And don't look it up because it's frightening. It's frightening. You can't unsee it. And that should be a villain in a horror movie.
8: Oh, no. I got to look it up now.
3: Brooks, what did you learn?
19: Yeah, I learned that when it comes to other ways you've made money, that there are some really creative side hustles out there with secrets today. And personally, I think I gotta find a side hustle here.
2: Oh, yeah. I think we all do.
8: I think everybody kind of needs one these days.
3: Uh-huh.
8: That's how it works. Marie
3: has a million side hustles.
8: Yeah, and she sells things and flips things. And you even have a trailer
3: flipping. Yeah.
8: Yeah. My husband does. I mean, we sing, so I guess it's a teeny tiny little one.
2: I've got a new side hustle. My brother has been collecting action figures his entire life.
8: Yeah.
2: He's got so many, he wouldn't even know if some went missing. I'm going to start selling one by one.
3: That's what Marie does. She sells exactly what Marie does. She sells my stuff all the time.
2: Do you even know?
3: I she doesn't really ask. She just sells it. So
19: problem is, I have no patience to sell.
8: I know,
19: like Facebook Marketplace. I don't know how Marie does it, because the amount of, is this still available?
3: Yeah,
19: yes, it is.
3: I list like 10 things a year. She has at least 100 listed.
19: That's
3: right
19: insane.
3: Now. Wow. I learned right out of the gate, our very first break of the morning, we were playing a commercial right before we went on the air for Angel Soft. And I was like, oh, that makes me want to buy Angel Soft toilet paper. And then I was like, you guys really brand loyal, that somebody texts and says, Wes, Angel Soft only. That
8: really?
3: Today years old, that people actually are brand loyal to their toilet paper.
2: Sounds too soft, and I'm not trying to make a joke of it. I don't want soft, squishy,
3: is
2: like
3: a Brillo.
2: No, I don't want a Brillo. I want I want an in between, or
8: like too soft might kind of make a mess.
19: Man, I know.
8: When you have children, I feel like you need something real sturdy.
2: You know what?
8: You know,
2: Des. This isn't a locker room, and I'm sick of your
3: ick. We
2: terrible
3: don't need this.
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8: Somebody texted and said, this is your dairy farmer friend here. 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
2: I mean, well, now you just invited us all over.
3: They have petting zoos.
2: Which is a farm.
3: No, but there are ones all over the place.
8: Oh, right by my house, there's like llamas and alpacas and stuff, and they're so cute. And then there's
3: back of my bags.
8: Chickens.
3: We'll meet you out there.
8: Yes, there's chickens and piggies and all these fun things. You can get in the pen with the either alpacas or whatever it is, and you can pet them. It's real cute.
2: Did you say pin or pen?
8: Pen.
3: You said pin. It's okay. Yeah. I want to go to a petting zoo that has like grizzly bears.
8: I bet the grizzly bear would love to pet you.
19: Yeah, I think you should pet one.
3: I've gone into a cage with 12 tigers before.
2: That's what I'm saying. There are things to do. Like, you can do that.
8: I held a baby tiger.
3: These were full-grown tigers.
19: Okay, I need the story.
3: Thailand. That's all I have to say. Okay. A lot of other things I can tell you. Not in the air about those.
8: Rules don't apply.
3: Exactly. Right? Exactly. All right, we'll see you tomorrow morning. Have a great day. It's today's Variety KS95 with Chris Godez and Wes. I'm friends with

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today's variety, K95. Hi, good morning. I'm TJ. How is your Thursday morning going so far? Are you loving, like, the fall-like weather? Yesterday was just gorgeous. Today, sunshine returns in full force and comfortable temps, upper 70s, lower 80s. And then tomorrow, we've got that thunderstorm moving in. It's going to get real cloudy, and the line of thunderstorms could be heavy or severe late Friday again. And then a big cool down going into the weekend, which I love.

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I have been way in front of the advent calendar trend. I've been sending them to my friends' kids for 20 years for Christmas, maybe even longer than that. Halloween advent calendars are having a big

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Practical Magic 2 is looking to dethrone Spider-Man Brand New Day for first place in the box office this weekend. Nicole Kidman, Sandra Bullock. I saw the premiere of it a couple nights ago. 10

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And then you can rock it. I'm wearing my Stay Tuned shirt today. It's kind of like fall weather, so I'm loving our long sleeve merch. For just a

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I don't know. 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

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There's a mom's advice that's going viral on how to get your kids to open up and talk about their day. I do this with my daughter as well, and it does work. I wait until bedtime after she's decompressed, and you know what I ask her? I'm like, tell me the tea for the day. And boy, does she spill it.

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Variety, Case 95. You can actually put some downtime on your calendar if your fall is feeling a little bit more chaotic. Kids are back in school. We're getting back into a different routine than summertime. Put downtime on your calendar. Schedule it. Whether you want to read a book for an hour or do some kind of self-care, you deserve it. And if that's what helps you take care of yourself, go for it.

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We're going to go to Salem in October. What? Spooky season? Bucket list trip. 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You know what? 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

K95. Starting Monday, listen for the concert codes. We're going to fly out to Chicago to see Olivia Rodrigo in October. Yes. Chicago in October. Jealous. Never been. Concert codes. The winning starts Monday morning with Chris Godez and Wes.

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0: Today's variety, K95. That's like one of the songs I never get tired of hearing. It could be 20, 30, 40, 50 years. I will never get tired of hearing that song from Kings of Leon.
1: They say the holy water's watered down, and this town's lost its faith. Our colors will fade,

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My 30th high school reunion is this weekend, and I've never been to any of them. Didn't love high school or most of the people I went to school with, but I feel like I have to go this year, because if I wait any longer, we're just all going to look old because we'll be older-ish, and my husband is hot, so I have to go.

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If you love Legos or even your kids, this is kind of fun. This weekend, the Lego Friends Unicorn Dream Cafe is setting up shop at MOA. It's going to be Saturday and Sunday.

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Well, there are some things causing frictions in families. Are there fast eaters and slow eaters in your family? Because eating speed gaps in relationships can cause some drama in the family. Usually, if only one person is disrespectful about it, but maybe everyone needs to eat at the same speed. Is that where we're at? So just

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What I'm really looking forward to is putting all my summer stuff away and getting out like fall and pumpkin and Halloween. 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

KS95, today's variety. Happy Thursday. It's Angie Taylor on your radio. We're almost at the weekend. Week went kind of fast, huh? Having that Monday chopped, you know, with a holiday really helps. I feel like we should do that every week, but whatever. I have a bone to pick with some dentists. There are dentists saying that you cannot make these mistakes when you're brushing your teeth. And I'm not going to lie. I feel like we make all these

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I think we've been doing it wrong the whole time, but I don't agree with these dentists. I'll tell you what the mistakes are coming up in a few, but I don't know. I think my dentist is going to yell at me the next time I go in. I've been bad.

Happy Thursday. It is today's variety on your radio. I'm Angie Taylor. Did you guys watch football last night? Are you getting in the spirit? The Vikings on Sunday play the lame-o Packers here at home. It's a home game, baby. Skol Vikings.

Yes, 95, today's variety. Happy Thursday. It's Angie Taylor. Okay, dentists are saying that we are just doing the whole toothbrushing thing all wrong. You know, according to them, there's some common mistakes we make, such as not brushing for a full 2 minutes. I mean, come on. Really? Rinsing after brushing? The toothpaste keeps working after you're done, unless you rinse it all out. I have to rinse. That foaming agent makes my tummy hurt. I don't like it. I don't trust these dentists.

0: is a variety. It's Thursday already, almost at the weekend. I love a good holiday weekend, shrinking the week for us. That's nice. And then when the weather's like this, oh, it's 80 and beautiful and sunny, and it's not stopping tomorrow. 84 and partly cloudy as well. Enjoy the weather. 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

KS95, today's variety. I know with this weather being just 80 and beautiful, it's hard to think about Christmas, but Hallmark's countdown to Christmas is going to kick off October 17th, right in the middle of spooky season. The Christmas Channel is doing Holiday Touchdown, A Bears Love Story. There's going to be appearances by current and former Chicago Bears. Oh my gosh, Christmas and Halloween.

5. Hello, it's Angie Taylor on your Thursday. Thanks so much for listening. I love that Minnesota is always in these number one rankings. The latest, Minneapolis, was named the most bikeable city in the U.S. Nearly 100 miles of bike lanes by Travel and Leisure magazine.

Yes, 95 Today's Variety. Hey, it's almost the weekend. Do you feel it? It's Angie Taylor, 80 and beautiful right now. Shaboozy is doing a real good thing with a lot of other artists, including Lenny Kravitz, John Legend, and Lainey Wilson. He's performing at the 2026 Global Citizens Festival, raising money for global poverty in New York City on September 26th. You can watch that online, too. It's a big show.

0: KS95, today's variety. Happy Thursday. Hey, make sure that you're here. Well, all the time. And we want you here all the time. But especially next week, we're going to have a big, big giveaway where we're sending you to Chicago to see Olivia Rodrigo. We're flying you out, paying for the airfare, paying for the hotel, paying for the show. Oh, my God. This would be such a great, like, mom-daughter weekend. Go to Chicago. You do a little shopping. You go see Olivia Rodrigo. And then you come back. Yes, we're giving away cue to calls. Every week next week, you had a call and win. So make sure that you're here. KS95.
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How you feeling on your Thursday? Almost ready for the weekend. It's Angie Taylor. Thanks for hanging out with me today. I want to shout out my Uber driver. I had to take an Uber to work today, who was listening to a Mel Robbins podcast on the hormonal connection to ADHD in women. And he's bettering.

today's variety. How you feeling? Happy Thursday. It's Angie Taylor. So maybe you went to the fair and you made the pilgrimage to the KS95 booth to get your yearly State Fair merch, your t-shirts, and you were like, oh no, they're sold out. Hey, guess what? 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

95, today's variety. It's Angie Taylor. According to a scientific study, what do you think the most universally loved smell is? What's your favorite smell? I want to know. 75617. I have weird smells that I love. Like, I love the smell of gasoline. Like, if I'm pumping gas into the car and a little bit of gas spills on my hand, I go, oh, my God, yes. I love that smell. Such a weirdo. 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You know, citrus, the lime smell. I would have to agree with that. Stay.

0: Love that song. Martin Garrix and Ed Sheeran repeat it on KS95. 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There is a crash in Richfield right now. Look out for that on Highway 62 between 35W and the Crosstown. That's actually the only crash we got to report right now. 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

Love yours. KS95, today's variety. Happy weekend, Eve. It's Angie Taylor. Thanks so much for hanging out with me. I mentioned earlier that there's this scientific study that came out talking about the most universally liked scent. What is a smell that you like? 75617, let me know. The most universally liked scent in the world is lime. Like, you know, the citrus, lime. I get it. I love the smell of lime, or like any sort of citrus. It just smells fresh and clean. If you like lime, get Jo Malone's Lime Basil and Mandarin Perfume. Pro tip, it's amazing. Do it.

Yes, 95, today's variety. How you doing? It's Angie Taylor. So we were talking about the fact that lime is apparently everybody's favorite smell. Universally, the most loved smell is lime, all citrusy. And I wanted to know, like, what is your favorite smell? It could be a weird smell or whatever. 75617. Here's some of your answers. Jen in Oakdale says she loves the smell of fresh tires from Mills Fleet Farm. Yes, I get that. You know, the smell of the fresh rubber tires. I understand. Angie says apple cinnamon is my favorite smell. Okay, I think that's a lot of people's too. Another one here. I don't know if it's weird, but obviously pine sole, like floor cleaner, I could smell all day. And the other one is that it's super weird is musty basement smell. That's from Miranda in Isle. Musty basement smell is like that mildewy smell in old books. And I like that.

0: 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Let's find out about this beautiful weather from Channel 5's Chris Reese. Hey, Chris.
1: It has been another beautiful day, but Angie, I got to tell you, we're tracking a chance for storms tomorrow. That chance of storms is going to be mainly north of the metro. So here's how Friday is going to go. It's going to start out with sunshine. Temperatures should be in the 60s. We'll top out in the 80s tomorrow afternoon. Winds out of the south, a little more humid. Then after about 7 o'clock, showers and thunderstorms develop mainly along and north of I-94. North Metro, you've got to watch this closely. The South Metro, you might end up okay. That's out of here by midnight. Saturday is another beautiful day with highs in the 70s. More rain and storms on Sunday. We're in the 60s.
0: Well, I'm going to ignore that whole showers part because right now it is beautiful. 81 and sunny in the Twin Cities, KS 95.
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the weekend, baby. Check it out. If you are a Marvel fan, if you're all in the universe, life is good for you because they're going to be making Marvel movies until 2090. I swear to God. Avengers Doomsday has already made $50 million so far in domestic presale tickets. And it doesn't even hit theaters until December 18th, which is a little over 3 months away. Marvel just making money hand over fist.

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Days Variety. Hey, it's Angie Taylor. The 52nd season of Saturday Night Live is actually fast approaching, and they announced some of their musical guests already. Rosalia is going to be on there, Turnstile, and Gracie Abrams is playing the SNL Halloween show for the second time as well on an episode hosted by Obsession star Indy Navarette. Oh, that's going to be a good episode. The Nikki from Obsession, amazing.

0: KS95, today's variety. Thanks for having us on your Thursday. It's Angie Taylor. Let's take a look at the roads right now. 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There's a snarl right there between Rice Street and Victoria in Shoreview. Also a crash reported in Little Canada on 36 East. Those delays are between Rice Street and 35E. 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

95 Today's Variety. How you feeling? I want to let you know that starting Monday, it is the prize. We have an Olivia Rodrigo flyaway contest. You'll hear concert codes every day starting Monday at 8 a.m., 10, 12, 2 p.m., and 5 p.m. Make sure you're listening because we'll fly you to Chicago for Olivia Rodrigo.

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1: KS95, today's variety. Hey, if you've got somebody in your life, a Gen Zer in your life, maybe one of your kids, 60% of Gen Z is listening to music from the 90s. They love 90s music. And I, you know what? I can attest to this because I have a Gen Z daughter. She came downstairs one time with a Green Day t-shirt on from the Dookie album. And I was like, oh, you like Green Day? And she goes, yeah, I love vintage rock. And I was like, oh, no, you didn't. No, you did not say vintage rock about Green Day. But you know what? It kind of is. So I get it.

0: It's brought to you by MSP Plumbing, Heating, and Air Conditioning. Let's go to the man with all the weather news. Channel 5's Chris Reese. Hey.
1: It has been another beautiful day, but Angie, I got to tell you, we're tracking a chance for storms tomorrow. That chance for storms is going to be mainly north of the metro. So here's how Friday is going to go. It's going to start out with sunshine. Temperatures should be in the 60s. We'll top out in the 80s tomorrow afternoon. Winds out of the south, a little more humid. Then after about 7 o'clock, showers and thunderstorms develop mainly along and north of I-94. North Metro, you've got to watch this closely. The South Metro, you might end up okay. That's out of here by midnight. Saturday is another beautiful day with highs in the 70s. More rain and storms on Sunday. We're in the 60s.
0: 70s and 60s. I love it. We're 10 days into September. Can we please have some 60s, 70s, all the way to like, I don't know, December? That would be nice. Like a real fall, maybe? It's 80 right now and beautiful. KS95.
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KS95, today's variety. Happy Thursday. It's Angie Taylor. You know, the NFL just kicked off this week. In fact, tonight is the Rams and 49ers in Melbourne, Australia. 7:30 game tonight. That's on Netflix. But the rumors have already started about Super Bowl halftime show. Miley Cyrus's name is getting thrown around. Thoughts on that?

society, there are some common knowledge things that are not so common. Reddit, a user asked people to share the things that are common knowledge, but some people still don't know. And I can't believe some people don't know these things. Some people don't know that penguins are birds. Apparently, some people think that they are fish. A penguin is not a fish. It is a bird. And also, people don't know that pickles are really cucumbers. Yes, that's right. And ponies are not baby horses. Ponies are their own type of horse. The more you know.

0: TLC on KS95. Did you see him last week at the State Fair? Well, it was just chilly. But yeah, still TLC. Let's take a look at your traffic right now. Twin Cities traffic is brought to you by the magic and merriment of the 2026 Minnesota Renaissance Festival. Look for a crash right now on 36 East in Little Canada between Rice Street and 35E. You're going to find delays. There is another crash in St. Paul, this one at 94 East. You're looking at about an 8-minute delay between Dale Street and Marion. Step into Never Never Land. 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

KS95, today's variety where we love it when you win stuff. In fact, I want you to wake up and win tomorrow. 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

today's variety. So producer Preston and I were just talking off the air about how excited we are to see this Chris Hansen To Catch a Predator movie for A24 that's coming out. Robert Pattinson is playing Chris Hansen. And apparently they get a 9-minute standing ovation at the Venice Film Festival. But Chris Hansen is pissed about this movie because he doesn't like that it's a horror movie. And he thinks it's negating his work. I don't care. I'm watching it.

0: to you by Shriners Children's Twin Cities, the most amazing care anywhere. 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
1: It has been another beautiful day, but Angie, I got to tell you, we're tracking a chance of storms tomorrow. That chance of storms is going to be mainly north of the metro. So here's how Friday is going to go. It's going to start out with sunshine. Temperatures should be in the 60s. We'll top out in the 80s tomorrow afternoon. Winds out of the south, a little more humid. Then after about 7 o'clock, showers and thunderstorms develop mainly along and north of I-94. The north metro, you've got to watch this closely. The south metro, you might end up okay. That's out of here by midnight. Saturday is another beautiful day with highs in the 70s. More rain and storms on Sunday. We're in the 60s.
0: I love 60s and 70s, but right now it's sunglasses on. The sun is shining. 81 in the Twin Cities. Let's take a look at the roads right now. 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There's a car stall causing an issue on 35 East South right now at Wheelock in Maplewood. 36 East has a crash. That's at Rice Street in Little Canada. 94 East reporting a crash as well with 6-minute delays from Dale Street to Marion in St. Paul. 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

0: KS95, today's variety. If you thought today was gorgeous, wait till tomorrow. 84 and partly cloudy. Another beautiful day on deck. Enjoy them all, because the summer days are dwindling.
1: They say the holy water's watered down, and this town's lost its faith. 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
1: 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It's Angie Taylor. A lot of people have been texting saying, oh no, I missed my opportunity to get my KS95 shirt at the merch booth. That, you know, it's every year at the state fair. It's like a pilgrimage. People got to get their shirt. 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All the state fair merch is still there.

0: 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If there's a chart out here, Ella Langley is on it. She's been number one on like every chart for 21 weeks, just killing the game. You go. Hey, make sure you're here tomorrow morning with Crisco, Dez, and Wes. Wake up and win Twins tickets at 6 a.m. Be here.
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95 Today's Variety. Happy Thursday. Almost at the weekend. It's Angie Taylor. I love when artists collaborate and do something even better together. Karol G and Bruno Mars dropped their dreamy music video for their new song Still, featuring live performance clips. Those are all online. We love some Karol G and Bruno.

Class 95, today's variety. Happy Thursday night. Ooh, almost at the weekend. I love when I get notes from you. I got a DM. Shout out to Angela Abreu, who hit me and said, hearing you on the radio again brings me back to my 20s. Oh, thank you, Angela. Yes, I used to be on the radio back in the day here. All I have to say about that time in our 20s is thank God there was no social media, and my knees worked so much better. They could drop low right down to the flow.

KS95, today's variety. Oh, Taco Bell alert. Taco Bell now has a churro ice cream taco. And it looks like the old school Choco Tacos from back in the day. And those were the best. Somebody hit the drive-thru and bring

0: 95. Today's Variety. It's Angie Taylor. Thanks for hanging out with us. I want you tomorrow to wake up and win some Twins tickets. Yes, family four packs, 6 a.m. tomorrow with Crisco, Dez, and Wes. Make sure you're here. 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